don't know what you mean by saying, well, this sounds really nice. You've been really nice and sensitive, and I like these kinds of feelings, but what else is going to help me in my job? How's this going to help me in my life? We don't ask the right questions.

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joined me last week in Em's 80s Hour of Fun. Welcome back, and if you're new, hello. Hope you enjoy what you hear for next hour. And this week, it's a house theme show, as this is a genre of music that is one of my favourites to listen to. And before we continue further into the show, just in case you didn't know already, but this week marks the 35th anniversary of broadcasting of Ipswich Community Radio on FM. So, happy birthday to this amazing community radio station. So, starting this show off was If You Should Need a Friend by Blaze, the Friendship Mix. I thought this song had the perfect energy to start the show as it slowly gets you into the house music spirit. You're about to hear a keyboard giving piano vibes, with there being a potential snare drum and a hi-hat being looped throughout the song. So after hearing this description, let's get to the song String Free by Fortune.

Bit more of a bassy song from Ride Rhythm by Kevin Irvin, but I love the use of vocals as a sound effect and the amazing keyboard. Coming up is a song that has a house party vibe all over it. As there's so much bass to it, you could be dancing to the beat, just a little warning. So it is No Way Back by Adonis.

have done multiple house shows before, but I'd actually say tonight's house show is definitely up there at the top, as I've discovered so many amazing songs for tonight that I hadn't heard before planning for this specific show. Just played was the Sound Remix by Reese and Santonio, which I would say is very much a techno house song that's an instrumental, but definitely has a Friday night vibe about it. Some absolute classic house incoming, as it is House Masters by Terry Baldwin. It's definitely used a synthesizer, as there is a variety of different sound effects that could only be made electronically. If you went to a house party, I'd be very much surprised if this song wasn't played in the 80s. So, let's jump to the tune, House Masters by Terry Baldwin.

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door for me. Are you free? Are you ready? Are you ready? Are you ready? Are you ready to do it with me? Are you ready to do it with? How

Up next is quite an unforgettable song in my opinion, as there's a particular word that gets said multiple times and it might even get stuck in your head. So apologies in advance. It is their brilliant house song Everything Bamboo by Lenny D and Tommy Musto, the club version.

The song just played was I'm In Love by Charlotte. Was definitely giving chill house genre vibes compared to the previous song played. This next one's going to be the last one for my show this week, and it is giving deep house and garage house vibes, as it is Take Some Time Out by Arnold Jarvis. I hope you've enjoyed my house themed show and can't believe it was my fourth themed show on the genre. Definitely a genre that has so many great tunes and even more amazing subgenres. And tune in next week where the 80s saga will continue for another themed show. And next Friday show is quite a special show as it will mark my second anniversary of presenting on Ipswich Community Radio, so going to keep it quite a surprise on what's going to be played. Also, just a reminder, you can now listen to ITR Femme on our app, which you can find in the Play Store for Android devices and the App Store for Apple devices by typing in ICR UK. 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But don't forget, if you miss a show, you can hear it on the Mixcloud under the user ICR Femme.

afternoon. How are we doing, my funk brothers and soul sisters? I hope you are splendid. Happy Father's Day. We are doing a Father's Day special today. I don't think the dads get enough credit for the fantastic job they do. So today we're going to celebrate, give thanks and props to all the amazing fathers out there. This also goes out to anyone who's blessed and privileged enough to be a dad, whether you're biological or not. These songs are dedicated to all the brilliant dads, fathers, pops, or any man who's had a positive influence on the younger generation. All right, the songs are going to be twofold. First, it's a shout out to the dads, but also, if you are a dad, these songs, some of the songs are dedicated to our amazing kids, who, you know, we wouldn't be a dad without them. Now, not all of us are lucky enough to have had a positive father figure, whether we knew him or not. So it's going to be a mix of upbeat and slower tunes. It's guaranteed to be emotional. All right. If your dad's still with us, share the show with him. Give him a hug. Give him a kiss. Tell him you love him. Thank him for everything they've done for you. And if, like me, you say goodbye to your dad, I hope this does invoke some good memories for you. All right. So as I said, some of these tunes about the kids. It's my show. I'm biased. This is going out to my daughter, Isabella Valentine, most crazy nutbag in the world, and also for any daddy's girls out there. Here we go.

Yeah, Stevie Wonder there with Isn't She Lovely, mate. That is an ultimate homage to your newborn baby daughter, man, writing a song like that. Wow. All right, and at the start of the show, we had the Winstons with a tune called Colour Him Father. All right, so again, this one's dedicated to the kids. You know, men sometimes have difficulty, you know, expressing themselves. That's probably a generational thing. But you know what? The sentiment's always there, and I think this sums it up perfectly.

Papa was a Rolling Stone, the Temptations there. So yeah, welcome to our Father's Day special. All these tracks are dedicated to all those dads out there who are there and who are still there and those that we said goodbye to. All right, I found this tune by Beyonce. I hadn't heard it before. Maybe you have, but it's called Daddy Lessons.

0: daddy said shoot.
1: Yeah, Beyonce with Daddy Lessons. I really like that tune. That's from her Lemonade album. I like that tune a lot. All right. So what we got next? Right, this is a dedication to my dad, Alan. And this is a track called Daddy Could Swear, I Declare by Gladys Knight and the Pips. And that kind of sums it up.

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1: She's crazy like a fool.

Yeah, we can have a Father's Day special without Daddy. Cool, Bernie M. So, yeah, you know, it's often a thankless task being a dad. You know, 1 minute you're your kid's superhero. You know, you can't do wrong. And the next minute you're a free taxi and an ATM. But hey, you know, that's all part of being a parent. It's that unconditional love. It's an honour. It's a privilege. And probably our greatest achievement ever. So a little roll call to the dads who are no longer with us. I'm talking about my dad, Alan. We've got Melvin Aldred, Jack Keys, Peter Sparks, Claire and Jodie's dad, Glenn, Jerry, of course. All right. You know, they gave us some good advice. We may not have always got on with them, but, you know, we wouldn't be here without them. You know, and they tried to make it better for us.

Yeah, Ooh Child, love that tune. Right, this is a special dedication to two people we lost way too early. Two dads that shouldn't have gone. I'm talking about Andy and I'm talking about Gavin. Can't imagine losing a parent as a child. Thoughts going out to Ollie and Grace and Riley and Poppy. They'll always be remembered and we'll always love them. This is to Andy and Gav.

Yeah, Papa's got a brand new bag. 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I hope you've enjoyed this Father's Day special. We've got a couple more to get in before we go. I'm going to sort of keep it nice for you.

0: Luther, man.
1: I don't know about you, but I'm in bits right now. All right, so we've got one last one for you. This is going to take you up to the end of the show. Thank you for listening today. Big love to all the dads out there with us and who aren't with us anymore. All right, I'll leave you a bit of George.

Hello, welcome to the show. This is Unapologetically Spontaneous on ICRFM 105.7. So far we've heard from Two Door Cinema, a track called Fever. We heard Faith No More, Light Up and Let Go. Last track was London Grammar, a track called Shire. We're now going to The Cure, a track called In Between Days.

See, you're listening to Unapologetically Spontaneous on ICRFM. So, got a bit of trouble with this microphone, need to buy a new one. Anyway, last few tracks we heard from was Zion Train, track called Space, Moby, Everloving. Last track was Elias, Follow Me. We're now going to a bit of Bonobo, track called Cyrus.

So you're listening to ICRFM. Show is called Unapologetically Spontaneous, and the microphone I'm using is on the brink. So I don't know if this show will go out, but anyway, last few tracks we heard from was Moby, Everloving, Bonobo, Cyrus, Adele, What I Ask. Last track was Frank Turner, Open Electric Spring. We're going to Aretha Franklin, a track called Save Me.

0: Good morning, WSH here, Beyond Breakfast team. We're going to be looking at the weird, unfortunate and unusual side of the news, as we do every Sunday.
1: From my corner today, we'll be delving into some folklore, looking to the skies and listening to one of your It Happened To Me stories.

0: Yeah, there we have it. So on this Sunday, we began with Kalida, the last track we played. Coco is the name there of the track. And then prior to that, we played a Brock Berrigan, The Look, and La Fin Equipe, and Blanco with Tiramisu Phrase there from their album La Boulangerie, in brackets, Back Burner. Yeah, so, come on. It's Sunday, the weather, look.
1: It's a glorious day.
0: It is. That's one expression for it, isn't it? And actually, on our calendar for days of the year, what we might look to celebrate then on this Sunday, well, it is World Baking Day. It is also National Devil's Food Cake Day. Looks like a rather nice, delicious chocolate cake there. And it's also National May Ray Day. I think they mean there the rays of the sun. And coming up then, on Monday, it is Bee Day. That's bees, buzzing bees day. Yeah. Tuesday is Tea Day, which is drinking tea. So celebration of that. And Thursday is a lucky penny day, it seems. Yeah. Find a penny, pick it up all day long, you have good luck. Well, of course, nowadays a penny is nothing. So, you know, even a 5p, do you bother? I don't know. You just leave the 5p for someone who needs it more, I guess.
1: Inflation.
0: Yeah.
1: On the folklore calendar for this week, it's a bit of a big one because it's the anniversary of Anne Boleyn's execution, and that's today. So at Bickling Hall, which was her family home, a coach pulled by four headless horses is supposed to pull up on the driveway with Anne in the seat. Shortly after she arrives, she then climbs out and then inspects each room of the hall. On the same date, Sir Thomas Boleyn is said to drive a team of horses across bridges throughout Suffolk, and those bridges include those at Aylsham, Beeley, Bradeston, Burr, Buxton, Hotebus, Horsted, Oxney, Wroxham, and Collis Hall, which keeps him a little bit busy. Also this week at Ellesmere, which is in Shropshire, at Colmere, there's supposed to be bells heard ringing on the 21st of May. One version of the story says they ring to mock Oliver Cromwell, who pulled down the church. While another version of the story say they ring on St. Helen's Day, who is the patron saint of the chapel. Also on 21st of May, at the Tower of London, in particular the Wakefield Tower, Henry VI is supposed to appear. And then on the 25th of May at Lewes, which is in Sussex, we have the Battle of Oxham Hill, and that's supposed to be heard upon that date, reoccurring. And then finally on the 25th of May we have St. Bennet's Abbey, which is a ruin at Ludham in Norfolk, and a phantom monk is supposed to be seen walking around the area. So pretty busy for the folklore calendar for this week.

0: Canine Sweet Sway. Yeah, indeed. Sweet Sway is the name on the track. That's a bit of a trip one, isn't it?
1: It is a bit of a tongue twister.
0: Isn't it, though? And that's from the album June. So we're looking at the more unusual weed side of the news.
1: We are indeed. This day had to come. The headline, manipulated images show an imaginary creature, not an extinct animal, found in Sri Lanka. And this was a post which was floating around the internet, social media in particular. And it is alleged to be a strange prehistoric creature which had been photographed in a Sri Lankan national park, which people were buying into. So the park service actually had to make an announcement and say it has not recorded any sightings of a Chikibilla, which is the name of this mythical creature, contradicting social media posts that said the dinosaur-like creature had re-emerged after being thought to be extinct. Wildlife experts have said that no such creature exists, nor did it ever exist. Now, this is disappointing insofar that I cannot believe people saw this image and believed the creature was real. So I'm going to show you the picture.
0: Oh, wow, yeah. That looks like a dinosaur type of thing. Strange looking, mind. It doesn't look real. It looks like it's created by AI, to be fair.
1: Yep, and I think that's exactly how this creature was created.
0: Oh, right, okay.
1: So, and some of the comments were pretty interesting underneath the article, which declared, you know, photography to effectively be a dead medium now for recording cryptozoological entities.
0: Right. So why? How?
1: But because anybody can
0: manipulate photo.
1: And even though at the moment we can detect AI generated images, the advancement of AI is happening so quickly, we may reach a stage sooner rather than later where no algorithm can pick up a faked image.
0: You can see it with the naked eye at the moment. You can pretty much tell.
1: You definitely can on some of them.
0: At the moment, say.
1: I did spot another post during the week where I think one of the Android phones updates has an AI built into the image capture.
0: Yeah, yeah.
1: And you can instruct it to do things.
0: Yeah,
1: so if there's a person in the background, you don't want, you ask the device to remove that person.
0: Yes.
1: And it does so.
0: Yes.
1: And then somebody posted a picture of their car, and there was a black car in the background, and they asked their AI to remove the picture of the black car, and it replaced it by colouring it white. So not that intelligent after all.
0: Or was it? Or is it? And it's having a laugh. Do you know what I mean?
1: Yes.
0: You've got to think that.
1: Yeah, you do.

0: Paper Cut, not the end there. Also, Kid Moxie is on that track. And that is from Pockets of Silence, the album. Yep. Right, in the news. Come on. I'll tell you what's happening. Now, this has been kicking around for a while, to be fair, on and off. But this is the latest now. Now, according to Lad Bible, and I have checked somewhere else, and we'll squiz over to that as well. Scientists may have come across the biggest hint yet that mega space structures surrounding stars exist, and with that, the confirmation of alien life elsewhere in the cosmos.
1: Oh.
0: This is all based on Dyson spheres. It is a long-standing phenomenon in the scientific world for more than 50 years, with astronomers pondering as to whether superstructures in space do in fact exist. And the theory is that these giant creations surround a star to capture its solar power output for infinite energy supply. And that would be advanced civilizations being able to harbour this power and actually use it.
1: It would.
0: Yeah. Now, new studies, have showcased that these Dyson spheres could in fact be a real thing. No answers readily available, however, as to why these anomalies and readings from deep space exist. Now, if we pop over to Live Science, they are saying that at least 7 stars in the Milky Way now show signs of potentially harbouring a hypothetical super advanced form of alien technology known as a Dyson sphere.
1: Ooh.
0: Scientists claim. How about that then?
1: Well, that'd be really cool. Mm-hmm. I mean, it's going to take us a while to get out there to have a look.
0: Well, apparently there is such a thing as Dyson sphere hunters.
1: Is that
0: what it sounds like? Probably sounds a bit more elaborate and exotic than it actually is.
1: But DSH. Anyway,
0: yeah, but however, because of this new study, they are going to be doing follow-up observations to get to the heart of the matter here. Yeah. Do you know about Dyson spheres?
1: Yeah, I know a little about them.
0: Not the vacuum, obviously.
1: Yes. You know. Now, I think they were first written about by a science fiction author
0: by the
1: name of Dyson.
0: Okay.
1: So that's where they get their name from. And I think originally, because Dyson spheres have become like this solid thing surrounding a star. But originally, there's like more of a Dyson swarm. So that it was billions of little solar panels connected together like mesh around the sun.
0: Yeah.
1: So you still had the sunlight escaping.
0: And that's someone's imagination we're talking about here, isn't it?
1: Yeah, but a lot of science fiction becomes
0: reality.
1: Science fact, doesn't it? Like sliding doors, which were first in Star Trek. And
0: flip phones.
1: Yeah, first in Star Trek.
0: Yes.
1: I'm sure there's other stuff in Star Trek which came to be.

0: Take Me to the Water, David Garrard, Lawrence and Sam York, Kenneth, Emotive Songs, Volume 3 is the album.
1: We have some more news from the skies. So last night, a mysterious meteorite lit up skies across Portugal and Spain. I don't know if you saw any of this footage.
0: No.
1: But I shall show you this video clip because it's quite amazing.
0: Yeah.
1: And what we're looking at
0: is a
1: person talking to camera.
0: Wow, that's amazing. You can see the visual, literally shooting visually something bright and light shooting across the sky above you with a tail to it.
1: Yes, absolutely right. And if this was just one off, then I would go, oh, must be artificial. But there are dozens, if not hundreds, of videos of this meteorite streaking across the sky. It's incredibly bright. People made comments that it looks like the opening scene of Transformers when Optimus Prime lands on Earth, which obviously this isn't the case. And because of the size, they believe it may have actually landed somewhere, but where, of course, nobody knows. That, just to ride on the back of that story, that we can all remember the Northern Lights being visible a couple of weeks ago. Apparently, some of us saw it, some of us know we didn't see it, some of us saw it from a distance, but two guys in Norwich posted online that they had seen it and took photographs of it, but it actually transpired that purple glow they saw wasn't Northern Lights. It was a light from a Premier Inn advertising billboard, just slightly out of their line of sight. So you know, I guess in theory, if you, next time, because Northern Lights are supposed to be coming around for another shot.
0: Oh, are they?
1: In the next couple of weeks, I believe. So if you miss that, just go to Norwich and look at the skyline.

0: Yeah, that track is Disappear. Tashe, Rev Dell there from the album Disappear. Indeed it is. Well, yes, in the news. Come on, I'll tell you what's happening. It's hot, right? We think it's hot. We go, oh, it's so hot. Don't we? A lot of people, as usual, we all do it. Been complaining about, why is it so hot? And people coming from other countries as well, hotter countries than us. Now, it seems there is a reason for these. It's not just in your head. It is, in fact, that we don't expect it.
1: Mm-hmm.
0: And ergo, we're not prepared. So that's up there. But also, yeah, it is, in fact, because our heat is different to other heats in other countries. Other countries, you get a dry heat, whereas sweat evaporates more quickly. Whereas here, we don't get that. And we tend to sweat more or feel hotter. It takes longer for it to evaporate. Number two is the buildings around us. Our infrastructure is designed to retain heat because of the climate of this country.
1: Mm-hmm.
0: And ergo, we feel hotter. Because in hot countries, they make their buildings differently. They make them for cool.
1: Yes,
0: they do. Think about countries that have those stone buildings,
1: mm-hmm.
0: keep the buildings cool or even temperature, don't they? Or countries that have buildings made out of more lightweight fabrics.
1: Yes.
0: We don't have that.
1: No.
0: So that is there. And then also is about urban expansion. Yeah. Now, urban environments tend to be hotter than rural due to the heat island effect, where concrete and asphalt absorb and radiate heat. Also, cities have limited nighttime cooling, which contributes to discomfort during a heat wave.
1: Oh.
0: So there we go. So it's not all in our heads, is it?
1: It's not.
0: We're not all imagining. It's a fact. And that was the answer.

0: Dutrani Brothers there with Land of Tar, their track, and that's the album of same name, their name.
1: A couple of stories which took me back to the 1980s during the week. First was in The Guardian. UK police could get Ghostbusters-style backpack devices to halt e-bike getaways. And this was the story, that police may be issued essentially an electronic or electromagnetic pulse device which would cut out the engine on electric bikes and scooters and even possibly electric cars in order to prevent them from escaping. So gone are the days of high-speed police chases.
0: Right.
1: The possible downer is that some groups are saying that they may be used also to take out mobile phones. So if people are protesting, demonstrating, then the police could use that weapon to disable mobile phone.
0: I thought it was
1: devices.
0: Just electric. Is it not just electric?
1: Well, it works by tricking devices into thinking they are overheating and then they shut down.
0: Does that include cars? Or is it just electric cars?
1: Well, it may work on some petrol based.

0: vehicles
1: right,
0: as well.
1: Really?
0: So, but further tests are needed, I guess. The second piece of 80s news, kind of connected to that, is the ZX Spectrum, which I don't think you ever used.
1: No.
0: from the 80s. It was one of my favourites growing up. But the way you used to load games is you'd have an audio cassette and you'd plug the cassette player into the Spectrum.
1: Yes.
0: And then play the tape. And then it made this awful noise for 20, 25 minutes as it loaded the game.
1: Can you imagine then and thinking now? Gaming, gaming, gaming. What?
0: I know.
1: I mean, really? What? Massive leap.
0: It is. But some retro gamers are still really into their Spectrums.
1: Yeah, I know, I'm sure.
0: And what I didn't realise is in Slovenia, during the 80s, they would have pirate radio stations which would broadcast the sound of Spectrum games. So people could then record the Spectrum game from over the wireless, the radio, and then loads the games based on the recording.
1: Right.
0: Which is really cool. And now a group... working with student radio in Slovenia, doing the same thing again. So somebody's written a new Spectrum game and it was going to be broadcast over the radio so people could record the radio and then load the game straight into their Spectrum. So just a bit of retro news going with the Ghostbusters retro theme backpacks.

0: Yes, that one. Oh, yes, that one was Let It Go, The Neighbourhood, I Love You. And prior to that, we played Swedish House Mafia. That was Ray of Solar. Yes, it was. Well, we're going to talk about portals. Portals everywhere, it seems. Now, the New York Dublin portal has been shut down due to inappropriate behaviour. Well, of course, this was expected, wasn't it?
1: It was.
0: That's a fascinating thing. I hadn't realised. They've actually got, I mean, this is one of the latest ones, the live stream video portal connecting New York to Dublin. And lots of people go and visit it. It's a tourist attraction. And lots of people get to see if people are over there studying. They get to wave at their friends, their relatives through the portal. I thought, wow. And then I realised there's quite a few of them. Well, there's not loads, but there is in fact a portal in Lithuania. Yep. And that is a portal. And you've got the one in Poland, actually. One, well, the New York City one we just talked about. And Dublin. Actually, not many at all, is there? It's quite a new thing. It's a particular company, Silicon Valley Company, that started this up. And there's another one going to be announced soon. And they are talking about one in the UK in terms of London area. So that is, I think, a discussion there. So where that would link to, I don't know. But that is a fascinating thing, isn't it?
1: I think it's really
0: Yeah, they're
1: good
0: big.
1: idea.
0: They're really big, round.
1: And they're like Stargate size.
0: Yes, they are. And you stand there and you can see into another country.
1: Another dimension.
0: Yeah, and other people either waving at you, but of course, in this instance, inappropriate behaviour.
1: Yeah,
0: So,
1: they need security guards.
0: which, well, they were pretty quick to arrest people, it seems, or move them on, but that happens, yeah. Which is a shame because it's a fab thing, really, isn't it?
1: It is.
0: Yeah.
1: But then this is why we can't have nice things.
0: We can never have nice things.

0: Yeah, Madeline there, Kiki Rockwell from the album Rituals on the Bank of a Familiar River.
1: Story which was featured across all media outlets during the week was the revelation that the DNA of a big cat, possibly a leopard, has been identified from a swab taken from a dead sheep in the Lake District.
0: I know, I read that. Well, I was thinking also maybe that was planted. It's just a thought, you know.
1: Yeah, well, you are right to be suspicious, but because extraordinary claims need extraordinary evidence, so they say. This is the first time that big cat DNA has been found on a carcass in the UK. A couple of years ago, a clump of big cat's hair was found on a fence, barbed wire fence.
0: Really?
1: So
0: where was that?
1: I think that's out in Cumbria way as well, and this swab was taken from a carcass which is also in Cumbria, though the exact location is being kept a secret. It was tested by a guy, Professor Robin Allaby, from the University of Warwick, and he was given 3 swabs to test. 2 contained fox DNA, and 1 contains this big cat DNA. Its exact composition couldn't be determined, so they couldn't say for certain what kind of big cat it was, which is why they're speculating that it's more likely to be a leopard, because leopards are most likely to be big cats living wild in the UK, if that is, of course, the case. So I'm a bit mixed about how I feel about this evidence, because big cats have been seen since 1960s, really, possibly before that, but that's when a lot of eyewitnesses started to come forwards. I still find it very hard to believe that a big cat could hide that well in the British countryside. And so, yeah, I'd like further evidence. We're still awaiting that perfect photograph of a big cat, and something which actually looks like a big cat and not like a fat tomcat, but because that's what these sightings typically turn out to be.
0: Yeah, fat tomcat. I know.
1: So hopefully now this DNA has narrowed down the area where this cat could be hiding,
0: yes,
1: but we should get better evidence.

0: Well, yes, that was the drop.
1: That's good.
0: That is Chinese Man, Scratch Bandit's Crew, and Badger Frequencia, The Groove Sessions Volume 5. Well, now, it seems, yeah, that a landmark deal has been signed. That means it's all systems go when it comes to hopefully finding ancient extraterrestrial life on Mars.
1: Oh, tell me more.
0: That's right. Of course, we've all been obsessed with this for a long time, haven't we? Alien life. And fascination everywhere, really. Pop culture. David Bowie, of course. It looks like finally full steam ahead because NASA has signed an agreement with the ESA, which is the European Space Agency. And in 4 years' time, the ESA will launch its ExoMars Rosalind Franklin rover, which will send the latest Mars rover to the red planet in search of alien life.
1: Ah.
0: Ancient alien life, of course.
1: Well, it could be current.
0: It has gone to say that it's just the latest development in a resurgence placed on space exploration. It seems that NASA's probe heading to a nearby Milky Way in search of alien life. Oh, it's all about alien life. There's also massive plans to establish a first-of-its-kind base on the moon, with NASA setting its sights firmly on a first-ever manned trip to Mars. So I squidged over, obviously, to the NASA site to have a look, to check this out, really. And there are so many things going on there. Now, I have on and off gone on this site to see what was happening with the Voyagers out there. Yes, it does actually confirm NASA and ESA, European Space Agency, have signed an agreement to expand NASA's work on the ExoMars Rosalind Franklin rover. So there you go, that's the thing. They're launching it in 2028. Also, there's the Artemis program, which has already done a mission, but the next mission's happening, accruing a flight beyond the moon, taking humans the farthest they've ever been, crewed flight as well, landing missions, and also Artemis 4 will deliver a core part of a new lunar space station named Gateway in orbit around the moon. Ooh. Land another two astronauts, and then there's more, and so it goes on. There's a whole list here. So, yeah, absolutely. And then there's also the Europa Clipper to determine whether places below the surface of Jupiter's icy moon could support life. And launch window on that is October the 10th, 2024.
1: Wow.
0: So, yeah, all these things are actually happening.
1: They are. I think the Jupiter moon thing's most likely to, if there is life in our solar system.
0: Yes.
1: Just because of that water.
0: The ice shell, isn't it? Yeah, they have sort of said that, haven't they?
1: And they
0: the ocean beneath it to see what's happening there. Because we've got to be careful, haven't we, about contaminating other planets?
1: Well, we've already done that with Mars.
0: Have we?
1: Which is one of the problems about looking for bacterial life on Mars, is that we've already taken bacteria from Earth on the spacecraft and delivered it there.
0: Yeah.
1: So we've contaminated.
0: And vice versa as well.
1: Well, nothing.
0: You've got to be so careful, haven't you?
1: Yeah, we haven't had anything come back from Mars yet.
0: Have we not?
1: To best of my knowledge.
0: Oh, no.
1: Well, unless you believe that documentary, War of the Worlds.
0: So there we go. These things are actually happening.
1: They are.

0: Yeah, that one there's Johnny Hollow and also artist Alias One, and that's Boogeyman Alias One remix. So it's time now for our Bridges Folklore Ghosts and Fortiana.
1: That's right. So, eight set of paranormal bridges across the UK and slightly beyond. Let's kick off at Cowstock, which is in Cornwall. There we have the Coatheli Quay Bridge, Key Bridge, where a legend says that there's a bloodstain which could never be removed on that bridge, a reminder of a murder that took place, until the local council painted over the stain, and now it's no longer visible. At Cannington in Somerset, there is a little brook over which is a little bridge, and that's supposed to be haunted by a nun, and a nunnery used to stands by the place, so that's one possible place this story could have started. At Carnock in Fife, you have the Conscience Bridge, and this is a wishing bridge, apparently. The story says that a murderer decided to confess his crimes on the site, and then the bridge had a reputation for being a place where wishes could be made. So, a slight departure from the traditional wishing well, but how are we to question that? At Castle Douglas in Dumfries and Galloway, we have the Cuckoo Bridge, which is located close to the town. The waters below are said to hide the body of a murder victim, and their cries can sometimes be heard, or alternatively, it could be the water bubbling over rocks. Who knows for certain? At Chester in Cheshire, we have the Bridge of Sighs, which is quite close to Northgate. A story says that in the late 1990s, a man cycling to an appointment along Northgate Street looked up at the bridge and spotted two or three people dressed in old-fashioned clothing. They then promptly vanished, leaving the man rather surprised. Prisoners being led to church prior to execution would cross this bridge, and it is believed their sighs can still be heard, hence the bridge is known as the Bridge of Sighs. Christchurch in Dorset, the town bridge there has been sounds of singing pipes and drums occasionally heard coming from the bridge. And also in Dorset, we have Church Knoll, where a stone bridge along Knoll Hill is supposedly home to the ghost of Lady Banks. Lady Banks held nearby Corfe Castle against the Roundheads during the English Civil War, and the defences were only broken after a royalist officer betrayed them by opening the gates. We'll come back with some more haunted bridges after this track.

0: So after Lisa there, Who Are You Running From? Is the track there, same name there on the album. Okay, we are looking at those bridges, folklore.
1: We are indeed, we're working our way through the alphabet. Clitheroe is next in Lancashire. The bridge there, once again, is supposed to have a strange blood pile which periodically pools there from man murdered on the bridge many, many years ago. Alternatively, it could just be a wet patch. At Conlana, which is in County Clare, we have a bridge 2 miles southwest of the village where in the late 19th century a dark shadow-like horse was named by some to be a puka, though it would appear no one stayed around long enough to find out for sure. And puka is a kind of supernatural cryptozoological creature which would live in locks. Also close to Kalana we have a canal bridge which back in 1769 was supposedly home to a female phantom that haunted the area, but this ghost was banished after a local holy man laid a slab on top of the place where she was supposed to appear. At Cockermouth in Cumbria we have a bridge on Mill Fields where on the 31st of August 2010 one person claimed to have seen a man and woman walking across the bridge before they vanished without trace. At Cologne, which is in Lancashire, we have Laneshaw Bridge where a story says that a woman by the name of Hannah found her boyfriend murdered in 1780 on that bridge, and she still appears close to the site of that crime. We have Coppool in Lancashire. Darkland Bridge and the surrounding area is supposed to be home to a black shark. This one's a little special because it's part dog and part ghost, and it was named Pongay by locals. The creature was often blamed for accidents and mishaps in the area, although it's no longer really used as an excuse. And then finally for this week at Cornwood in Devon, we have Fadell Hall, which is located by the bridge there, and both bridge and hall are supposed to be home to a phantom woman in dark clothing. She is seldom seen but can be heard rustling around the area, and she protects a hoard of buried treasure. That's pretty much it for this week.

0: Marabou there, and that is noise. Noise,
1: Oh, very good.
0: yes, that is from Dring. So that's the album name, Dring. Yeah, in the words then this week, Cambridge Online Dictionaries. We do like to look at those, don't we? Yes, we do. We like to see what is new out there, and we might have heard it. Usually, we haven't. No, we haven't. So this week we've got multi-bank is actually one word here. Yes.
1: I haven't got a clue. Is it about a bank? Or is it just things which are multi-pool?
0: Yeah, a place where essential items such as food, clothing, toiletries, and household goods are given to people who don't have the money to buy them.
1: Oh.
0: So they're calling it a multi-bank. First established in Scotland, it seems, around about 14 months ago. Four new multi-banks are set to launch in 2024, according to this article here. Yeah, so usually it's food, isn't it? Food banks. Now it's going to be multi-bank. Although I think the food bank, as far as I know, does include like, well, I don't know what it includes. I'm guessing it includes household stuff. Maybe not then.
1: Well, no, I think things like cleaning stuff. I
0: Yeah,
1: imagine
0: yeah.
1: the multi-banks more practical things like screwdrivers and paints and clothes and.
0: Well, this includes clothing, yeah, and toiletries, so that one. And then we got Time Bank. Yes.
1: Well, that'd be nice. Is that a place where if you're at work, not that I'm ever bored at
0: I know what
1: work.
0: you're going to say.
1: And you say, oh, well, rather than sit here doing boring tasks for an hour, can I take that time
0: Yes.
1: and put it there
0: Store it. Can you
1: and
0: store
1: then get it
0: time?
1: back later?
0: Wouldn't that be great? Wouldn't that be a thing? Can somebody develop and design that where we can store time? And then when we sleep, we can store time.
1: We
0: So we
1: could.
0: could still sleep, but then we still have that time. And as you've just pointed out, with all the boring stuff that we do, wastes our time. And time is not forever, is it? Well, it is, but it doesn't include us, sadly. That we could actually bank and store time. Wouldn't that be great?
1: That's right.
0: That's a thing.
1: So is
0: I'm
1: that what
0: loving
1: this
0: that
1: is?
0: thing. I'm loving that thing. A system where a unit of currency in 1 hour of someone's time, with the people using the bank exchanging services and skills. Oh, it's sounding like a swap shop now to me, isn't it?
1: It is.
0: Yeah, I'm disappointed now. A time bank functions much like traditional currency. It's measured in hours, not dollars. Every hour spent will earn a credit. Every hour holds equal value, irrespective of the service provided. All right, okay. I'm sure. I'm sure. Yeah, right. Well, that's a thing there, apparently. Yeah, time bank. And then we got neobank. Well, they're all about the banks, aren't they? Neobanks work similarly to traditional banks and offer the same type of services, yet they perform all available functions online or through a mobile app. Neobanks may also partner with chartered banks. Well, this has been going on for some time, isn't it, really? Online thing.
1: Yes.
0: So what's different here? Is it just a name for it?
1: Well, you've probably got less protection.
0: Right.
1: So,
0: Oh, it does say here they partner with chartered banks to offer their customers FDIC insurance. Well, they do this with the car insurance now, don't they? It's all just literally online.
1: I don't know.
0: Yeah, 100%. That's it. You're lucky to speak to someone. That's how they cut the cost down for you, supposedly, your insurance. It's all online. The cheaper stuff is all online. That's it. That's your lot, you know. You can talk to some chatbots, which I've done quite a few times. Because eventually, the chatbot, which is just a chatbot, which is an AI, whatever, eventually you will get through to someone, a real person.
1: Well, will you?
0: Yeah, but you have to keep going. Eventually, it just connects you to a real person.
1: Are you sure the chatbot just doesn't get bored and then starts to pretend to be a real person?
0: Well, it doesn't half the time understand what I'm talking about, but there you have it. Not my fault, is it? Yeah, so we have Neobank, Time Bank, and Multi Bank.
1: Oh, Time Bank. Because that way you can bank
0: Time.
1: your time and get it back later.
0: We wish. Ain't that the truth?
1: It is.

0: Yeah, Malamente there, and that is quite a well-known track, actually, isn't it? It's been done by quite a few artists, but this one is Trio SR9, Camelia Jordana from the Deja Vu album.
1: We have one of those That Happened to Me stories. That's one which has been sent in to us, so if you're sitting comfortably, I shall begin. In the summer of 2015, my husband and I were in our motorhome at a campsite in Bombay, Lincolnshire. It was dusk and we were getting ready to go out and fish. I looked out the back window and got the shock of my life. There was this large khaki-coloured aircraft that flew low and silently overhead with two bright lights visible underneath. I shouted to my husband to look out the window at the plane, which he did, and I went to grab my camera but fumbled with the zipped up case. As a side note, I never closed my camera case, but there you go. By the time I had my camera in hand and stepped out of the motorhome, the aircraft was just above the treetops in the distance and silently crossing the fields towards Elsham Hall. The aircraft was so low, I thought it would either crash or land in a field. When almost out of sight, I could just see the aircraft tipped its wing down and then it was gone. I really thought it had crashed, although there was no bang or explosion. The following day, I asked around the area and checked the press, but no one else had witnessed it. If there are no stories of a crash, and there's also no nearby airfield for it to have landed. I have wondered about the aircraft ever since then, and then today, by chance, I spotted an old photograph of a Lancaster bomber from the Second World War, and immediately recognised that was the aircraft I had seen. It has always bothered me to think and wonder why and how the aircraft showed itself to my husband and I, but I'm pleased it did.
2: Getting dressed for a date, put on blue aftershave, wore a kilt like a kilt, hid

0: Yeah, persona non grata there. Bright eyes, down the weeds. Indeed. Where the World Once Was is actually the name there on that album. Divination then, what should we do this week? How should we divinate? So weekly we've been looking at divination practices. It seems to be all in everything you can think of. For this week, It is dactylomancy. Yes, I will say it again. Dactylomancy.
1: Ah.
0: This is from the Greek word for finger.
1: Yes,
0: I got the idea you're going to be pointing. Oops, there you go, knocking the mic there. Going to be pointing at things. Well, this is actually a ring. Yeah, the divination technique is using a ring. And It's suspended like a pendulum above a surface that is marked with letters or symbols. And the direction of the swing indicates which symbols are to be consulted. Well, now, also, another tradition is to have seance table wrapping, which the ring is suspended from a tumbler, so it touches the sides and is swung, and of course a code is agreed on, when it swings and whatever it hits and how many times it hits or taps. There you go, the table wrapping. So you can have one for yes or two for no. I don't know what three, four and five is, but
1: well,
0: still.
1: It depends on how large the draft is coming into the room.
0: Yeah, okay. That is. The question is posed, of course, the number of times that the ring strikes the side. Now, there is a more complex version. Practiced in Europe during the Middle Ages, the ring is suspended, as we said before. There is a circular table marked with symbols of the zodiac. 78 metal discs inscribed with a letter of the alphabet, 3 discs per letter placed on the table. The thread is then burnt where the ring rolls or falls, you know, and so it goes on. So they've obviously then they made it a far more complicated affair. Also, on top of that, the actual metal of the ring had to be representational. So Monday was silver to represent the moon, Tuesday iron to represent Mars, Wednesday tin and lead to represent Mercury, Thursday tin to represent Jupiter, Friday is your copper for Venus, Saturday lead for Saturn, Sunday is gold for the sun, as you can imagine. There we go. So this is a form of divination using, well, I've got rings here, you see.
1: Yeah, you do.
0: So your new simple version would, of course, be to dangle it. Or just drop it and have a yes or no, and wherever it lands,
1: but
0: that's your answer, isn't it?
1: It is.
0: A bit simple, of course.
1: On the flip side, you drop your ring and that'll roll off the table and we'll be here for a long time trying to find it.
0: Yeah, we'll never see it again. Right, yeah. Certainly if it's near a sink.
1: Ooh.
0: Depends, doesn't it, on the sink, of course.
1: A drain. Don't do it outside in the gutters.
0: That's the one.

0: Love Addicts there, Mad Planet. The album All Elephants.
1: Oh.
0: Elephants.
1: But we have tomorrow's news today, the world feature on a gene, no elephants.
0: Yes.
1: Elephants, I'm sad to say. Now, these are headlines which have leapt out at us over the past week or so. Start off with Chinese electronic vehicles could end up being an extinction level event for the United States auto sector. Whatever the American auto car manufacturers can do, and the Chinese can do it better and cheaper, apparently. AI Godfather, that's the professor behind the explosion of artificial intelligence, says that universal basic income will be needed sooner rather than later, as AI replaces an awful lot of jobs. People need money to survive. 63% of surveyed Americans want governments to put in position safeguards to prevent super intelligent AI from ever being achieved. Well, that's because those 63 people have watched that documentary, The Terminator. Autonomous, also known as AI-driven, F-16 fighters are roughly even with human pilots, says Air Force Chief. Once again, have people not watched The Terminator? I do find some of this a little bit scary. The majority of humans can be fooled by GPT-4 in the Turing test, scientists have found. Once again, Terminator. A British baby girl has become the world's first to regain hearing with gene therapy. That's pretty cool. And then finally, we'll end with Unitree's new G1 humanoid robot is priced at only $16,000 and looks like the type of humanoid robot that could sell for tens of millions. Now, what was that Will Smith film? iRobot.
0: iRobot, yeah.
1: iRobot. Mm-hmm. And look, does this not look like it could be the start of...
0: Yes, it is. iRobot
1: AI humanoid assistants coming to your house soon. Where are you?

0: Yeah, Sing Sing, the Bones of J.R. Jones there on that particular track. Yes, indeed. And that's from the Wildness. No, Wildness, I would think. I was about to say Wilderness, but I think it's Wildness. Is that a thing? Is that a word? Like I see. So I thought Wilderness is. But
1: Wildness.
0: Yeah, of course it is.
1: I guess you appreciate the wildness of it all.
0: Yeah, you know, sometimes things just look weird, don't they? You get that moment. You do. Words, simple words even. Yeah. Superstition, very quickly then. Let's have our superstition for this week. Whistling is the language of evil, apparently.
1: What?
0: You shouldn't be whistling in the house, according to quite a few countries' beliefs. Don't think it's this country. However, if you whistle indoors, it seems you'll bring bad luck and lack of wealth. It's something to do with the devil. And according to Chinese and Korean beliefs, whistling at night will attract wandering ghosts who will follow you home.
1: Oh.
0: Never place your bed in front of a mirror. That's another one in that country. And the ghosts, what with the whistling and the mirrors, you've got a double whammy going on there. The ghosts will come on in. That is the superstition, yeah. Have you heard whistling in this country as a superstition?
1: No, I've heard you shouldn't whistle on board a boat, so fishing boats.
0: Right, yeah.
1: You wouldn't whistle on because in case you whistled up a storm.
0: Okay, yes. Yeah. So that's a thing.
1: It is.
0: Yeah, so you've got to be careful with your whistling, basically. We're going to be playing...
1: Like this.
0: Yeah, I thought we'd get that in. No superstition here, let me tell you. Yeah, Stefan here with the track Hope. And of course, we do have to say goodbye. Thank you very much for listening. And back next Sunday, we have been WSH Beyond Breakfast, looking at weird 14 sides of the news. As I say, have a fantastic week.
1: And we'll see you on the other side.

Thank you. Thank you. We'd like to do a couple of tunes for you. Want you to sit back, relax yourselves, let your bodies go. Let your soul sort of get in there and get the good stuff moving around.

0: 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You're listening to Unapologetically Spontaneous on ICRFM. Name of the show, Unapologetically Spontaneous. We'll make no apologies, have no idea, no plan what we're going to play. The first tracks we've heard from was Moby, Machete, Stone Temple Pirates, Miles Away. Last track was David Byrne called Gasoline and Dirty Sheets. Now going to a bit of Lizzo, track called Exactly How I Feel.
1: That's exactly how I feel. That's exactly how I feel.

0: That's exactly how I feel.
1: Say it again.
0: That's

Hello, you're listening to Unapologetically Spontaneous on ICRFM, Ipswich Community Radio, where we're daring, diverse and different. So the last three tracks we heard from was David Bowie, Space Oddity, Gorillaz, Momentary Bliss. Last track was Desmond Dekker and the Aces called Really Got Soul. Now going to track by Status Quo called Bella Vista Man.

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You got ICRFM, Israel Community Radio 105.7. So the last three tracks we heard from was Future Sound of London, Alterations, Miley Cyrus, Bad Mood. Last track was Silver Sun Pickups called Neon Wound. Now going to track by Faith No More called Got That Feeling.

doozy. Look what you're missing as we speak. Your number's rising. Take a peek. There's just enough to go around. Get a piece. Your own little piece.

So I've got to say goodbye now. You've been listening to Unapologetically Spontaneous ICRFM. You can check this show out every Monday evening, 10 p.m. to 11. So that's it for the show. Last couple of tracks we heard from a Flash Forward by Django Django. The track in the background, Steve Wilson, called Home Invasion. They'll play out with a track by Ed Sheeran called Bloodstream.

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UK and the surrounding areas. A real special show for you this week, ladies and gentlemen. As they try to be each and every week, well known but well done, disco favourites.

original release 1974, Vibration Records out of the USA. All Platinum Records out of the UK 1975, Shirley and Company, Shame, Shame, Shame. And quite by chance, this one. One word title repeated three times. That makes it three words, doesn't it? First release in Buddha Records, 1975. Andrew Chu Connection. Sing along to the sounds of

0: 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Buddha Records 1975. Of course, more.
1: Today's Soul Explosion was brought to you by the letters P and H and the number 5.

It's over 50 years old right now. TK Disco Records 1975. KC and a Sunshine Band. That's the way. I like it.

for J-Boy Records at the UK, TK Disco Records at the USA, RTA Victor Records all over Europe, George McQuay, Rock Your Baby, a real groover right here on the Soul Explosion with MA-Man PH5. And speaking of groovers, the build on this one. All the socials are open, ladies and gentlemen, at PH5 Soul on Instagram, Soul Explosion PH5 on Facebook. In all its extended mixed glory, the Santa Dinah Ross, Love Hangover.

0: Be Rather Wonderful. 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Love Hangover.
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sometimes mistaken for the 80s, but I do believe this was 1979. And if it was the 80s, it might have been only 1980. Let me check that up. I'll check back in with you at the end of the tune. Of course, the sound of the Whispers. Well known, but well done. And the beat goes on.

Whispers, of course. And the beat goes on and on and on. And you know what was right? 1979. And keeping on with 1979 as we go from deck two to deck one. Once again, extended mix glory on this one. Atlantic Records, 1979. Big sing-along tune like they all have been so far, and they will be up until the end of the show. Ladies and gentlemen, raise your hands, raise your voices. The writer Michael Walden.

songwriter, producer, the guy had it all really. Narada Michael Walden, of course, 1979, Atlantic Records. I should have loved ya. And from I Should Have Loved Ya to another one with Love and a Title. This one, 1980, the first one from 1980s in this particular show. Well known but well done. Disco Grooves, courtesy of the Soul Explosion. I'm your humble host, Paul Hobson, aka PH5. Pleasure to be with you here on ICRFM.com, all over the world on 105.7 FM in Ipswich, UK, and the surrounding areas. We're doing this all the way, ladies and gentlemen. And it'll be up on mixcloud.com/PH5PH5.

0: with American vocalists, Italian producers, the wonderful, wonderful sounds of Change. Of course, that's a lover's holiday.
1: Serving up a big plate of soul food
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gospel singer Candy Staten, also very well known for a disco, of course. Warner Brother Records, 1976, Young Hearts, Run Free. And many of you remember from about 86, 87, the theme from S Express. Well, here's the original vibe when it drops, ladies and gentlemen. Oh my goodness. Rolls Royce, Is It Love That You're After?

1979, of course. Rose Royce. Is it love that you're after? 3 years after Car Wash, 2 years after Wishing on a Star. What about Love Don't Live Here Anymore? Oh wow, I could just go on and on. Rose Royce, wicked slow jams, great disco tunes, great funk tunes, great dance tunes. Much like Heatwave, Boogie Nights.

sounding as wonderful today as it did back in 1976. GTO Records from the album Too Hot to Handle. What a hot tune that was. Of course, Heatwave, UK and USA musicians. That was Boogie Nights. Featuring, of course, from Grimsby, UK, Rod Temperton, who went on to write for Michael Jackson, produced many great tunes. Lady Gladys with a cover, Bougie Bougie.

1980, the first release on this one, Given to John Davis and the Monster Orchestra, 1979. And then Gladys Knight and the Pips took it all the way to number one in the charts. Bourgie, bourgie. Apparently bourgeois, bourgeois is what it stands for. For those of you old enough to remember school discos, many of these tunes would have enjoyed in our very young days. Great to spin them again. Great to enjoy them again.

1979. The Spinners, Working My Way Back to You, Babe. Forward slash Forgive Me Girl.

the original of this one, 1975 Golden Fleece Records, just 3.5 minutes long, came out a year later in all its extended mix glory, up to 7 minutes, the sound of the Tramps, that's where the happy people go. Tune after tune, and as we go from turntable deck number one to deck number two. This one sampled by very many over the years, of course. And it was a rock band that also did some funk and also did some slow jams too. They're sound of Chicago. This is Street Player.

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That's one or two in a row from 1980s. This one from 1981. Of course, Earth, Wind & Fire. Let's groove.

0: Happy to hear that one again. Of course, Average White Band, that's Let's Go Round Again.
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0: Just two more on today's show. 10, 9, well known but well done. Disco style. The Soul Explosion, ICRFM.com, all over the world. Oh, ladies and gentlemen, I simply had to play these next two from 1978. This one from Dan Hartman, of course, Instant Replay.

Records in 1978, Dan Hartman. Awesome sing-along, feel-good disco vibes, instant replay. You know what? I think environmental health are going to be after me to turn this down. So just one more tune in a well-known but well-done selection, the disco selection here on the Soul Explosion. And it goes a little something like this.

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0: 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This is ICRFM. This is Ipswich Community Radio. The following programme is a repeat from a previous broadcast, meaning some information may be outdated and we will not be able to receive live interactions.

This is Ipswich Community Radio, and welcome to Indie Seep. I'm Rolly here once again to play you alternative tunes over the next 2 hours. Starting us off this afternoon was Arcade Fire and Tunnels from their 2005 album Funeral. This afternoon I'll bring you tracks from Band of Horses, The Avalanches, Two Door Cinema Club, Beach House, Shed 7, and many, many more. 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The app is available on iOS and Android and is absolutely free, which is a price anyone can afford.

That was Band of Horses and Casual Party from their 2016 album Why You OK? And that followed The National and The System Only Dreams in Total Darkness. So thank you for tuning in today. I'm pretty glad it's a bit cooler today than it has been recently. I'm not really designed for hot weather and basically keep movement to an absolute minimum. Those who witness me might or know me well probably suggest that's how I am anyway. But I don't know really how my dad copes with this sort of hot weather. He's out there in the heat, mate, building his woven fences, and he's well into his 70s. I know I couldn't do it. I guess you must build some sort of resolve working outside for most of your working life, I guess. Right, so this is Indie Soup on Ipswich Community Radio, and up next, this is The Avalanches.

Get a drink, have a good time now. Welcome to paradise.

This is Indie Seep on ICRFM, and that was Big Ideas from the Boxer Rebellion, which followed The Avalanches and Since I Left You. So on Friday, I'm meeting some old school friends for a trip to the Cotswolds. It actually follows a team building day at work, where I think we're cutting down rhododendrons or something like that. So probably what I don't need is about a four-hour drive after that. But anyway, I shouldn't complain, because it's the first time we've managed to get one of these gatherings for a little while. Like a lot of things, it lost momentum during the lockdown and the COVID years, which, well, are a few, well, a couple of years back at least now, aren't they? So actually, one of my sort of more health conscious friends has suggested we'll do a park run on Saturday, which I suppose makes us sound quite a fit and health conscious bunch, which I suppose in some cases only moderately true. So although I run quite regularly, I'm not what you call a social runner. I much prefer running by myself and not talking to anyone, just going out, getting the exercise done, and then coming home again. And probably terrifying a few sort of locals as I sort of mow my way through an old train track near my house. So I haven't actually done the park run before, so I guess it'll be interesting. And luckily it's in a neutral location, so if I'm terrible, I'll never have to bump into any of the participants again. Well, obviously, apart from my friends who will also be doing it. So looking forward to that. So coming up now, here are the... Let's try that again, and let me put my teeth in first. So coming up next, this is the Zootons.

First up was the Zetons and Why Don't You Give Me Your Love, and that was followed there by Two Door Cinema Club and What You Know. Last year the band made an interesting stand against the ongoing race for first week album sales, which has been going on, to be fair, for quite a few years now. They decided to abandon the multi-format approach for the release of their album Keep On Smiling. Instead, they only made 5,000 limited edition vinyl copies and then burnt the rest of the album masters in a big fire, preventing any subsequent reissue on any other formats in the future. So I guess you're never going to hear me play any tracks from Keep On Smiling from the Two Door Cinema Club. So I don't know, never mind. Maybe their next album will be released as normal. We will have to wait and see. Right, coming up now on Indie Soup, this is Mercury Rev.

This is Ipswich Community Radio, and that was Bombay Bicycle Club and Rinse Me Down from their 2010 album Floors, and before that was Mercury Rev and Goddess on a Highway from 1998. Bombay Bicycle Club have a new album due for release on the 20th of October called My Big Day, which would be a very nice birthday present for me if anyone who knows me is listening. So I've had an email in. Thanks to Sam for emailing in on studio@ipswichcommunityradio.com. I just constantly want to say ICRFM because that was the old one. So yes, remember it's studio@ipswichcommunityradio.com. And in response to an earlier link where I talked about Two Door Cinema Club burning the masters to their last album, he asked, do you think the KLF regret burning that £1 million now? And considering you don't really hear much of the KLF nowadays, you do wonder if they're sat in their houses somewhere going, yeah, that money probably would be quite useful now. So if you don't remember the story, KLF back in 1994 did a bit of performance art where they decided to burn £1 million, I think it was in a boathouse somewhere in the middle of nowhere. I can't actually remember what the point is, whether it was an anti-capitalist thing. Maybe Sam can let me know if he remembers either. But yes, it was quite well known at the time. To be fair, by 1994, thinking about it, I don't remember KLF really having much success after that. Most of their success was sort of late 80s, early 90s, so... yeah, a strange thing to do, and it didn't seem to... I doubt very much that they ever recouped that £1 million, but they might prove me wrong. Who knows? They might be listening right now and said, well, I'll show them, sitting there on community radio debating whether we have money nowadays or not. So we will wait and see. So let's carry on with some more music. So coming up...

First up was Dee Dee Dumbo and Walrus, and that was Cigarettes After Sex and Apocalypse. Remember when there was a sort of outbreak of songs with sex in the title in the early 90s, and radio stations were always a bit reluctant and felt a bit sort of awkward about playing them. It's sort of weird that that's only, well, I say only, it's 30 years ago now, but I just remember that period in the 90s where it did seem, all seemed a bit strange at that time. I think it was still in a time when the BBC were still very sort of strict about words that you could say on the radio, I guess. Anyway, let's carry on. So coming up now, this is Beach House. You're listening to Indie Soup on Ipswich Community Radio.

That was Cagey Elephant and Trouble, which followed A Zebra by Beach House. So coming up in the next hour, I've still got plenty of tracks to play you, including Daywave, Broken Social Scene, Laura Marling, Father John Misty, to name but a few. So as the show's called Indie Soup, it would be ignorant, foolhardy, and frankly negligent not to play some tunes from the Britpop era. So coming up next is a trio of tracks from the mid-90s, starting with Manson. This is Ipswich Community Radio.

So first up in that trio of mid-90s tracks was Manson and Wide Open Space, which was followed by She Said by the Long Pigs, and finally that was Going for Gold by Shed 7 from 1996. So for younger listeners, Going for Gold was a lunchtime quiz presented by Henry Kelly, which was shown on BBC One from the late 80s through to the mid-90s. It was quite exotic for the time, as it featured a number of contestants from continental Europe, although all the questions being in English meant that sometimes this was a problem when they didn't know the answer, like the English word for the answer. As a result, you always felt the home nations, who also participated, had a bit of an advantage, especially as Henry Kelly tended to deliver questions which were unnecessarily lengthy and complicated, normally starting with "Who am I?" or "What am I?" Anyway, the show finished in 1996, the same year as that song came out. Anyway, coming up now, this is Daywave.

Sorry, that was a bit of a blunt ending on that one. That was Broken Social Scene and Shoreline, which followed Daywave and Something Here. So it's started rumbling with thunder here. I think it might have stopped now, but it did a few minutes ago. What a fun game to play is seeing It's Raining Men and trying to time it with the clap of thunder. I often annoy my partner with stuff like that, and well, to be honest, it's not really that fun. After a couple of times, that joke wears thin pretty quickly. Right, let's carry on with some more music. So coming up now, this is Laura Marling.

That was Father John Misty. Sorry, I just made sure that stopped so you didn't play the next song. So anyway, that was Father John Misty and Mr. Tillman, which coincidentally is his real name, which was followed Laura Marling and Soothing. So what else is on ICR FM tonight? I don't know what's happened to my speech. I suddenly can't speak coherently at all, but I will continue and hopefully it will all sort itself out. Anyway, what else is on ICR FM? Up next will be Rufus. He'll be here playing Dance and Trance on Spivey Green Sounds. And at 7 p.m. we have funk, jazz and all sorts of Latin-flavoured tunes on Good Vibrations. At 8 p.m. is Tuesday Night Takeover. And then finally at 10 p.m. we have NCK State of House. Right, but for the meantime, I will continue. We've still got about 25 minutes left until Spivey Green Sounds. So coming up now here is Tokyo Police Club.

This is Ipswich Community Radio. This is Indie Soup, and that was Two Door Cinema Club. No, it was not. It wasn't at all. It was Two Doors Down by Mystery Jets. For some reason, I was thinking of Two Door Cinema Club again for some reason, but never mind. Like I said, that was Mystery Jets and Two Doors Down. And before that, I played Interpol and Evil. And starting off that triumvirate of tunage was Tokyo Police Club and New Blues. Right, come towards the end of the show, but still got time for a few more tracks. So coming up now, this is Palika.

That was Granddaddy and Way We Won't, which followed Darkstar by Palika. And with that, that ends another week of Indie Soup. Closing the show this afternoon will be The Beths and Future Me Hates Me. And after the ads, Rufus and Spivey Green Sounds will be here. Thank you for listening, as always. I'll return next week at 4 p.m. So until then, goodbye on 105.7 FM and online at www.icrfm.com. 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

0: 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Daring, diverse, different.
1: Hang on a minute, I've got some notes on the back of an envelope here. Here we go. 9am to 11am every Friday morning, you can listen to the Rest of the World show here on ICR FM. I'm David and I'll be playing you some top drawer offshore sounds. The Rest of the World show, the show that's much cooler than its presenter.

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That was The Cardigans with Erase and Rewind, which came out in 1998 on their album Gran Turismo, which is a brilliant album. Welcome back to the show. You're listening to Indie Afternoons with me, Bonnie Ray. Thank you so much for tuning in. You're listening to Ipswich Community Radio 105.7 FM. I'm really excited for the show today. It's quite packed, actually. We've got some really great tracks coming up from some of my favourite artists. So artists such as David Bowie, Glenn Red, Fall Out Boy, Paramore. Quite a mixture, so I'm really excited. Hope you're looking forward to it. And yeah, so up next is The Cure with Boys Don't Cry.

That was The Cure with Boys Don't Cry, which came out in 1979 on, I can't remember if it was their first or second album, Three Imaginary Boys, which isn't one that I listen to all that much, and that's primarily because it always does throw me off. Lots of the time, if there's a music video available, I'll watch the music video. And I think it was the album afterwards, 17 Seconds, that kind of threw me off a lot. I watched one of the music videos, I think it was Play For Today, and Robert Smith isn't wearing any makeup and he hasn't got any crazy hair. And that really, really threw me off because, of course, he's kind of established this real image for himself where he's got really crazy, wacky hair and black eyeliner and red lipstick. So to see him in a state that was so kind of polished really was quite discombobulating. So after that, I didn't really listen to anything earlier than 17 Seconds. But I think that Three Imaginary Boys is a really nice album. It's got some good songs on there. That one was a recommendation from my friend Tracy. So thank you so much for recommending that one to me. Never played on the show before, so quite exciting. Up next is, I think this one's from the 80s, so maybe the decade after. It's Echo and the Bunnymen with People Strange.

and the Bunnymen with People Are Strange. That one is a cover of The Doors' People Are Strange, which came out in 1967. But Echo and the Bunnymen released their cover in 1987 for the soundtrack of The Lost Boys, which is quite a good film. I like vampire films. I think it's certainly the kind of the season for Halloween, occult, vampire, supernatural films. It's definitely my favourite genre. I really, really love kind of vampire media. I think it's a really interesting thing, and I think there's always kind of like a deeper message that they want to kind of convey when they think about vampires, which I think is really nice, whether that be kind of the outliers in society or kind of changing or growing up and those sorts of things. I think they're really lovely themes, and I always find it kind of interesting and spooky when they're kind of conveyed through vampires. And I really, really, I know it's quite a simple and basic and mainstream vampire film, but I love Twilight. It's my favourite film. When I was 14, I typed out the script on my typewriter and I memorised it. And now whenever I watch Twilight, I have to recite the script because otherwise it doesn't feel quite right. So I really love vampires, so I do like that track. Up next is Avril Lavigne, who is an absolutely brilliant artist. This one is Nobody's Home.

Avril Lavigne with Nobody's Home. That one came out in 2004 on her second studio album, Under My Skin, which is my favourite Avril Lavigne album. It was the first one I ever listened to. And I think it was very pivotal in my music taste, because after that, I really did switch it up a little bit. So I really love Avril Lavigne for that reason. She did kind of really helped me to branch out my music taste and kind of develop it and listen to things that I might have been scared of listening to before. So I really love Avril Lavigne. It's about 20 minutes past one now. I hope everyone's having a great Saturday. I hope everybody's had a really good week. My week's been super duper busy. I haven't really had a moment to kind of stop and breathe. So I really love weekends for that reason. I get to do what I really love and what I really enjoy, which is, you know, be on the radio and share my favourite music with all of you. But I haven't really got many crazy plans this weekend. I think that this evening my friend's going to come around and we're going to watch Labyrinth, because he hasn't seen it, and I think that's such a shame because it's one of my favourite films. And I think I'm going to play one of the songs from the soundtrack for you up next. But before then, just thought I'd let you know that if you really, really love the show, and if you'd like to listen again, or if you'd like to listen to any other show that we play on Ipswich Community Radio, then you should definitely think about getting the app, OCR Plus. It's available on the App Store and on Google Play. And it's a really, really great app because it lets you listen live, and it also lets you listen to any show that's been played in the past week on replay. So if you really love this show, then you can listen at exactly 3 o'clock. The audio will be available for you to listen again and again and again and again and again, all the way up until next week when I do another show. Up next is David Bowie with Within You.

New, that one came out in 1986 for the soundtrack of Jim Henson's Labyrinth, which is one of my favourite films. It's absolutely gorgeous and stunning. The costumes are so pretty. I always remember when I was younger, I always wanted to wear Sarah's ball gown. I thought it was so beautiful. And the puppets are so funny and so intricate, and it's just one of those films where you look at it and the entire thing is like a piece of art. And I love when you watch or you listen to a piece of media and you can just really, really tell how much thought and effort was put into it. Labyrinth is not a lazy film. It is a gorgeous, stunning film with a really brilliant message. It's kind of coming of age, and it's got a brilliant soundtrack. I mean, it's got David Bowie on it, so of course it's going to be amazing. It's just a really amazing film, so I'm really excited to watch it this evening. Up next is going to be an artist I think is a little bit eclectic and a little bit eccentric, but one of my favourites. This one is Bjork. This is my favourite Bjork song, so I hope you enjoy it. It's called All Is Full of Love.

Bjork with All Is Full of Love came out in 1997 on her album Homogenic, which is a really brilliant album. I haven't listened to it all that much, but from what I have heard, it's really great. Something that freaks me out a little bit about the album is that lots of the single covers, I think lots of the themes of the album is kind of humanity, so lots of the imagery is kind of humanoid, so lots of the single covers are kind of distorted humanoid robots, which freaks me out a little bit. It's a bit uncanny, but I really like All Is Full of Love. Again, it's my favourite Bjork song. The very first time I heard it was actually quite recently, when Hayley Williams, the front woman of Paramore, was at a fundraiser for the fires that were in California, in LA, and she was doing a fundraiser, and I think she only did covers of songs, which I thought was really wonderful, because Hayley Williams is always somehow introducing me to brilliant music. I think lots of the music that I listened to, I found on her podcast that she did with the BBC, Everything is Emo. It's got so many great tunes on there. But the very first time I heard All Is Full of Love was when she was covering it for the fundraiser. And the video that I saw of it was so, I don't know, it was so beautiful. I think Hayley Williams has got a really gorgeous voice. She's a vocalist first and foremost. And she's got such a stage presence. I remember the very first time I saw Paramore live, and all I could think afterwards was, Hayley Williams has got such a stage presence. She really truly has. So I think her cover of All Is Full of Love is what really got me into the song. I think I like Bjork's version as well. I think that you can't really get much better than the original. I think the lyrics are so beautiful and very kind of quite emotional. And it's just, I think it's a philosophy that I like to maintain myself, where I kind of like to think of things positively and think of things from a perspective of love. And I think it's just a better way, I think, of looking at things. It makes you feel hopeful. So I really love that song for that reason. It's past 1:30 now, and up next is going to be The Cure again. This is following on from that little theme a little bit. This is my favourite Cure song at the moment, at least. It's always changing because they've got such a brilliant discography. This one is from an album I mentioned earlier, 17 Seconds, and it's called M.

That was The Cure with M, which came out on their album 17 Seconds in 1980. I love that song so much. I really love music with themes of kind of love and affection and romance. And I think that The Cure really do cover that. I think Robert Smith's been with his wife since they were both 14 years old. And that's a really, really long time. I think it's very sweet and very romantic. And I think that to be with somebody that long takes real dedication. And I think that it results in the most beautiful music and the most beautiful songs and lyrics. So for that reason, I'm very appreciative. I love music and I love love. So when those two aspects are combined, I think that it's just so much more exciting. And all of my favourite music is kind of quite romantic, I'd like to think. This next one, again, following on from that theme, is my favourite song from Susie and the Banshees. Honestly, I think that I was really, really hyped when I was making the playlist for today, and I just have so many of my favourite songs that I'm so excited to share with you. So this next one is Susie and the Banshees with Forever.

was Susie and the Banshees with Forever, which came out in 1995 on, I believe it was their most recent album, which is strange because it was so long ago, The Rapture, which is my favourite Susie and the Banshees album. I think when I was first getting into Susie and the Banshees, I was so, so desperate to like them because I really love her style and I think she's really cool and interesting. And I just really wanted to love her band just as much as I loved her style. So I was almost forcing myself every single day to listen to an album. And the first day I listened to the first album, the second day I listened to the second album, and so on for about 4 or 5 days. And I listened all the way up to, I think, Juju, which is, it's a great album, but when you're forcing yourself like that to enjoy something, you never will. So for a really long time, I'd kind of decided that I didn't like Susie and the Banshees, and I didn't like the vocals, and I didn't like the style, and I didn't really like anything about it. But I think that

of associated with kind of spirits and things like that. So lots of the backing vocals are kind of very ooh and ah and kind of howling and whistling, a little bit like, I don't know, a ghost or a ghoul or a banshee, if you will. So I really, really like that feature that's present kind of all throughout the album. I think Forever is probably my favourite track, because whilst it is quite repetitive, it kind of changes and evolves and morphs throughout the track, which is really, really lovely, really wonderful. I played it for one of my friends the other day and he didn't really like it the first listen. He said, oh, I don't really like what it does towards the end with the instruments and the guitar. And I thought, you know, fair enough, you know, just because it's my favourite song doesn't mean it has to be everybody's favourite song. But then he messaged me a bit later and he said, what was that song that we listened to? Because I've actually kind of reflected upon it and I really, really love it now. And I thought that was so exciting. One of my favourite things is when people say they like the music that I recommend to them. So I really love that song. Up next is going to be Cocteau Twins. This one is, I think, has a really, really lovely sentiment that I think that we should all consider a little bit. So it's called Know Who You Are at Every Age.

Cocktail Twins, Know Who You Are at Every Age, 1993 for Calendar Cafe. I love that song so much. It was actually suggested to me by a friend of mine, kind of around my birthday. I am one of those people who's quite, I don't know what the right word is,

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I speak to people most days, all day, every day, and I don't think I've met a single person who actually likes their birthday. They're all, oh, it's drab, oh, I'm just getting older, oh, it's, you know, I hate being the centre of attention. I love my birthday. I think I'll always love my birthday. I don't think there's anything wrong with getting older. I think it's a good thing. And I love my birthday, not because everything's about me, but because I think that you kind of get to reflect on an entire year of your life. And it's kind of much like spring. My birthday isn't spring, but spring is kind of a time for new beginnings and kind of rebirth. And I think that a birthday is much the same thing if you're kind of a little bit sentimental like I am. And I think that song really spoke to me because of the message it has. Know who you are at every age. And I think that, you know, it's really important to me, at least, that I understand myself and I know myself. And I think that it's something that should be important to lots of people, because I think that knowing yourself better than anybody else knows you is a really wonderful thing, because, you know, you'll live your entire life with yourself. So it's good to, I don't know, I think I sound maybe a bit self-absorbed, but I think it's good to really like yourself. And I think it's a positive thing. You know, nobody enjoys being insecure. And I think that maybe if you can surpass that insecurity whilst avoiding being all that arrogant, it's a really wonderful place to be. So I really love Cocteau Twins anyway. I think they have really great music. I like that lots of their songs are kind of gibberishy, because it reminds me of The Sims, which was my favourite games franchise when I was younger. And I just think they're a great band. And so many of their songs have brilliant, brilliant messages. And they always get me quite emotional. I don't know if you can tell, but I love Cocteau Twins. Okay, so it is almost quarter, well, it's past quarter to two now. So it's, I think, what, 40 something? I think it's 50. I think it's 10 to 2. Yeah. So exciting stuff. I love that time passes. A cool feature. Up next is another favourite song of mine. This one is a little bit newer. So it came out maybe 1 or 2 years ago. It's Clairo with Slow Dance.

with Slow Dance, that one came out in 2024 on her third studio album, Charm, which is a beautiful album. I've got it in my CD player at the moment. I've been listening to it whilst I get ready for work, which is a really lovely thing. I love having a little CD player because it is a digital kind of piece of technology, but it feels a little bit more analog than streaming, so I really love that. But Clara has been in my CD player for quite a while now because it's a brilliant album. I really, really love Clara. I think she's a really interesting artist. I love that she was kind of independent for quite a while. She has recently signed to Atlantic, but I think that it was really lovely that for quite a long time she was independent, because I think it goes to show that you can kind of be a successful artist as an independent artist. You don't need the support of a record label necessarily. But I really love that song, Slow Dance. The very first time I heard it, I'd kind of woken up really, really early in the morning, and you know when you wake up and it's maybe 4:30, 5 o'clock, and everybody else is asleep as far as you're aware, and you know you can feel the kind of morning chill, and there's dew on all the grass. And you know, my situation, I had a cat beside me who was sleeping soundly, and I listened to music while I go to sleep, and it kind of come on by itself in the morning. And I don't know, it was just a really wonderful moment, and it was a really, really lovely song that made me feel very romantic about my life and about that morning. So I think that sometimes songs just creep up on you, and it's a good thing, and I really love that song. Up next is going to be another one of my favourite artists. This one is quite apt, I think, considering it is October. So this is Girl in Red with We Fell in Love in October.

That was Girl in Red with We Fell in Love in October, which came out in 2018 on her LP, A Collection of Every Song I've Ever Posted on SoundCloud, which is a really nice LP. It's got some really great tracks on there. Kind of lots of Girl in Red's more popular songs, I think, were the ones that kind of became kind of more popular at the beginning of her career, like Summer Depression, 4 AM. I think Girls is on there as well. I really like Girl in Red. I think she talks a lot about kind of the sapphic queer experience, which is a really wonderful thing. I think that she's got great kind of writing technique. She's got some great lyrics. They're kind of, on a kind of surface level, they seem quite simple, but there is a lot of depth to them, I think, if you listen a bit closely. I really love her production, and I think that she's got a really nice career. She opened for Taylor Swift, I think, a few years ago, and she tours quite a bit, and she's always putting out new music. I really liked her album, If I Could Make It Go Quiet. I remember that one came out, and I got it on CD. It came out in 2021, really lovely album. And then she's collaborated with Sabrina Carpenter on, I think, one of her more recent albums. And I just think she's really cool. So I hope you enjoyed that one. Up next is going to be Beach Bunny with one of my favourite tracks. Again, this one is...

Bunny with Sports, which came out on January 1st of 2018. I don't know what album it's for. I think it's a standalone single, actually, because I know it's not on Honeymoon, and I know it's not on Prom Queen, so it must be a standalone single somewhere in between. But it's one of my favourite tracks from Beach Bunny. I think it's quite catchy, and I always really like the messages that they talk about, because I think they're quite important. And I think they're a great band. I really, really enjoy their music, and I listened to them a lot when I was kind of 12, 13, so it feels quite nostalgic for me. I was very into kind of the kind of sparkly indie pop genre, so I think that fits right into that genre, and I think it's really nice. And yeah, again, quite sparkly, quite fun to listen to, and very catchy. So I hope you enjoyed that one. You are listening to Ipswich Community Radio. This is Indie Afternoons with me, Bunny Ray. If you really love the show, then you can listen again at 3 o'clock. I'm really excited about the show today. So yeah, if you do want to listen again, you can either listen again on the website, or you can get the app ICR Plus, which is available on Google Play or on the Play Store or the App Store. I'm not too sure what the Apple version is, but you can just download it and you can listen to any show on replay, or you can listen live. It's a really, really great app. It's about 2 o'clock now, about 5 minutes past two, and I think it's time for some shout outs. So first of all, I'd like to give a shout out to my close friend Merla, who listens to my show every single week, which is really brilliant and wonderful. She's so fantastic, and it's just a really wonderful thing of them to do, to listen to my show every single week. You know, that takes a lot of dedication, a lot of thought, and a lot of consideration, so I really appreciate that. Up next, I'd like to give a shout out to my BFF Cameron, because I don't know, I think he might listen to my show today. I'm not too sure. Be exciting if he does. And also to my friend Tracy, because she recommended me some music this week, which I really, really appreciate. I think that some of the songs she recommended I wasn't able to squeeze in this week, so I'll probably play them next week, which is really, really exciting. And then I'd also like to give a shout out to my cat Arthur, because he's here with me now, and he's got some really interesting opinions about the songs I'm playing, which I always really value. You know, he's a very thoughtful cat. He's very wise and, you know, intuitive. So I really value his company and his opinion. So shout out to him. Up next, to kick off the second half of the show, is a song from one of my favourite bands, Mazzy Star. They do kind of dream pop shoegaze music. This one is from their second studio album. This one is called She's My Baby.

Mazzy Star with She's My Baby, which came out in 1993 on their second studio album, So Tonight That I Might See, which is a really wonderful album. It's their most popular. It's got a gorgeous purple cover, which is kind of florally and wallpapery, and it's a gorgeous album. It's got Fade Into You, which is their most popular track. It's got some of my favourites. The title track is a really, really crazy track. It's about 7 minutes long. It evolves a lot throughout the listening experience, and it's more music based than it is lyrical and vocal based, but it's a really lovely song. I do love a good title track. And She's My Baby, which is one of my favourite songs from the album. I'm trying to think of what else. I think it's got Wasted and also Into Dust. Into Dust is the first finger flicking song that I learned on guitar, so it's a really lovely track and very catchy, quite repetitive. Really, really lovely album though, really lovely band. I love Hope Sandoval, who's the vocalist. She's got a few little side projects that I really love, especially Hope Sandoval and The Woman Ventures, which is a collaboration with the drummer from the band My Bloody Valentine. They do very kind of shoegazy, dream pop rock music. It's a really nice band, little side project there. I really love that band. And yeah, she's just a bit all over the place when it comes to her music career, because she's done so many little bits and pieces, which I think is really wonderful. So I hope you enjoyed that one. Up next is going to be Fall Out Boy, which are a really great band. I think they're celebrating some sort of anniversary. I've seen a lot of posts on social media from them, and they're doing like a little merch rollout, so I imagine they're probably celebrating some sort of anniversary. This one is from their album Folie à Deux. It's called WAMS.

Pull Up Boy with WAMS, which I believe stands for Waitress, Actress, Model, Singer, but I'm not too sure. Came out in 2008 on their album Failure Duh. I did just look it up. They're celebrating 25 years as a band, which is really exciting. I think they're a great band. I like lots of their music. I think they're very versatile. I think that there's kind of lots of comical and satirical jokes. For example, how lengthy their song titles are, I think. If you think about their second album, From Under the Cork Tree, the titles are averaging 10 words or something like that. Something silly, but they've got really, really long titles, which I think is a fun feature. And they've got really great lyrics, I think, very creative metaphors. And they're just a really great pop punk band. I really enjoy Fall Out Boy. Up next is going to be one of my favourite kind of pop artists. This is Marina and the Diamonds. It's a title track, and you know I love a title track. It's from her, I think it was her third album, which came out in 2015. It's called Fruit.

That was Marina and the Diamonds with Fruit, which came out in 2015. I really love the album Fruit because it was quite an interesting album rollout, I think. She released six singles in the 6 months leading up to the album, and then she released the six remaining songs because there's only 12 tracks. And I think that it was kind of simultaneously quite exciting and quite unusual that half of the album was singles, but it just means six music videos, which is absolutely wonderful for me because I love music videos. I love watching costumes and dancing and moves and lip syncing and scenery and camera shots and such like and so forth. And I feel like music videos are a really condensed way of producing something very artistic because it's supposed to express kind of a piece of music, which is, I think, one of the most creative things there is. So I really love music videos, and the music video for Fruit is very colourful, which is very exciting. Up next is going to be something slightly heavier. I think the official genre for this song is metal, but it's more kind of heavy rock, kind of romantic and doom and gloom. It's from this band called Him. They're from Finland, and they're a really great band. I think they're very interesting. This came out, I want to say 2003, 2004. It's called And Love Said No.

Kim with And Love Said No. Came out in 2004 on their compilation Greatest Hits, And Love Said No. It's a bit of a bonus track there, which is always fun. I love it when artists release a compilation or a re-record album, and instead of just being the compilation or just the re-record, they release a little bonus track. It's almost like an incentive to buy the album in a way, which seems a bit, you know, should you really be buying an entire album just for one extra song? But I think it's exciting and fun and exclusive, and I really love kind of intricate little fan bits and pieces like that. So, you know, it's a good compilation as well. I do like him. It's a really interesting band because they're from Finland, but they have two record labels, one based in England and one based in Germany. So for that reason, lots of their album releases are a bit crazy, because you'll have kind of one album release with a few songs, and then on another album you might have some of the same songs again, because they've been released with two separate record labels. Equally with their singles, for example, what's their most popular song? Probably Join Me in Death. I think that one's got two, maybe three music videos. And then their cover of Chris Isaak's Wicked Game has got three different music videos. And then another one of their songs, I think maybe, was it Gone with the Sin? That's also got two music videos, because they end up recording a music video for each record label. But, you know, for me, that's just a bonus because I really like music videos. But for some people, they might think that's a little bit much. But I think it's a really kind of interesting thing to see how record labels work. And I think that it's a good demonstration of what can happen when you're signed to more than one record label in more than one country. I think it's really interesting. Up next is my favourite artist at the moment, Hayley Williams. She's the frontwoman of Paramore, and she's absolutely fantastic. This one is from her most recent album, Ego Death at a Bachelorette Party, which came out just last year. It's currently touring for it at the moment, which is really exciting. It's called Good Old Days.

You are so tacky. I think that's why I love you so much. I just had to call you first on my new phone. I love you. Y'all have a blast. Bye.

Hayley Williams with Good Old Days came out last year, 2025, on her third solo studio album, Ego Death at a Bachelorette Party. Absolutely fantastic album, probably my favourite album of the year, possibly even my favourite album ever, because it's so fantastic. I remember when it was released, she released it on her website, and you needed a special code to kind of unlock all the different singles. It was 17 singles at the time, and I listened to it in my bedroom, and it was summer, it was very, very hot, and it was maybe 3 o'clock, 4 o'clock in the morning, and it was just a real experience, I think. I think that's something about Hayley Williams. She's always prioritising the fan experience, which is a really wonderful thing. She's a really wonderful artist, and it's just a really lovely album that she's touring at the moment. I was lucky enough to get tickets for one of the shows next year in London. I'm so, so thrilled and exhilarated and excited for that. So, you know, when the time comes, I probably won't shut up about it, but I really love Hayley Williams. I think she's fantastic. And if you stay tuned later on, I'll be playing some music from her band Paramore, which is my favourite band. Up next, this next song is a little bit pop punk, very, very 2000s. It came out in 2006. It's from a band called A Heartwell Ending. They only did one album and they released it on MySpace, so they weren't all that popular, but I think they've got some really great tracks. This one is called All Along.

Heart Will Ending with All Along. That one came out in 2006 on their one and only album, which I think has a really, really funny title. It's called Trust Us, We Lie, which I think is just so funny. It's a great album. It's a gorgeous album cover. It's kind of white and floral with like a purple iris, which is one of my favourite flowers. I think it's very gorgeous. And it's just one of those album covers where you look at and it's so scenic. And I think it really does encapsulate and kind of represent what the album sounds like, which I think is kind of what anybody really wants with an album cover, something that you look at and is recognisable and you can almost hear the music just by looking at it. So I think they definitely did achieve that. Up next is something that I think is a bit more traditionally emo. I think that I'm really getting into this band at the moment and they're a lot more popular than I thought they were, because I hadn't really heard about them before I started listening to them, and now I feel like it's all I hear about. But they're a really, really great band. This one is Honestly by American Football.

American Football with Honestly, which came out in 1999 on their debut album, which was self-titled American Football. I think all of their albums are self-titled, which is a little bit confusing, but you've got American Football 1, American Football 2, American Football 3, etc. I think there's four of them. They're all really, really good. I like the band a lot at the moment. I think it's really fun when you discover a new band and you get to kind of explore their discography a little bit. It's like a little adventure, and I'm really, really enjoying it at the moment. I've listened to the first one quite a bit. I like the fourth one because it's got Hayley Williams featured on it, and I love Hayley Williams, so it's a really great album. But I think they're a really great band, and I kind of feel like I've missed out a little bit because I didn't listen to them sooner, but I am really enjoying it at the moment. Up next is another cover. I played a cover a little bit earlier, which was Echo and the Bunnymen with People Are Strange. This next one is also a cover. This one was originally by The Carpenters, but the cover I'll play for you now is from The Cranberries. It's called They Long to Be Close to You.

The Cranberries with They Long to Be Close to You, which came out in 1993 on their album Everybody Else Is Doing It, So Why Can't We? It's a cover of The Carpenters' They Long to Be Close to You, which came out in 1970. It's a really, really lovely track. I think it's quite sweet, quite romantic. I think it's quite maternal, I think, in a way. It's the sort of song that I'd probably sing to my cat Arthur, because he's so sweet and everybody's such a social butterfly, you know. Everyone in the neighbourhood knows him. He's so sweet and kind and thoughtful, and he's humongous, you know. You'd look at him and think you're a Maine Coon, but he's not. He's part Siamese, I think, but he's just so, so handsome. So I think that that song's probably perfect for him. Up next, I am going to switch it up a little bit. We haven't got much time of the show left today, which is a real shame. I've really enjoyed it, actually. Hope you've enjoyed it as well. You're listening to Indie Afternoons with me, Bonnie Ray, on Ipswich Community Radio 105.7 FM. Up next, honestly, this is such a drastic change. It's going to be Bury Me With You, What's Said Is Done.

That was Bury Me With You, What's Said Is Done, which came out on their album last year. I think it was Casket for Two, 2025, which is a really great album. I really love that track. It was recommended to me by a friend of mine. The very first time I heard it, I thought this is a really, really great track. It reminds me of kind of like early 2000s pop punk, kind of pop rock bands like Paramore and, you know, I've said that now, I'm trying to think of another one. Flyleaf, and just loads of really brilliant bands with female front women, which is one of my favourite features. I really love when you look at a band and the front woman is a lady, and they're always so glamorous. I really love that. I think it's really fantastic. The next track I'm going to play for you is from my favourite band, Paramore. But before then, I thought I would take this moment to thank you for tuning in today. Yeah, thank you so much for listening to the show. I think it's been a really fun one today. I hope you enjoyed it. If you really did enjoy it, then you can listen again either on the website or on the app OCR Plus right after it finishes at 3 o'clock. If you've got any suggestions, recommendations, feedback, you can please email me at bonnie@ipswichcommunityradio.com. I'd love to hear from you, hear what you have to say, hear what you think, let me know what you're up to this weekend sort of thing. And if you have any songs you want me to play next week, I'd be more than happy to add them to the playlist. I always love getting recommendations and suggestions. I think it's really fun that we all kind of get to take this opportunity to share the music that we each really, really love. I think it's a wonderful thing to be able to listen to such, I don't know, a vast and broad amount of music. Not everybody has that opportunity. But yeah, again, thank you so much for tuning in. This next track came out in 2005 on Paramore's debut album, which is my favourite album from Paramore. It's called All We Know Is Falling. There's quite a few different aspects on it. So some of it's a bit screamo, some of it's a bit kind of more lyrical, some of it's a bit more kind of shoegazy, but this one's my favourite track. It's, I suppose, the title track. It's not the full title track, but it's the album is All We Know Is Falling, and the track is called All We Know.

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that's one way to start a show, isn't it? Hello, everyone. This is Tommy Lambert here on ICR 105.7 FM. This is Ipswich Community Radio. It is 7 minutes past two on this lovely Thursday afternoon. Not too cold, but it is quite cold now if you've been outside recently. It's a bit chilly. I've had to shut the windows. And usually I've got a fan going. But, yeah, it's been okay. It's been okay. Yes, this is Tommy's Rock and Metal Mayhem. And I am here for the next 3 hours playing you the best in rock, metal, cheese, and all sorts of nonsense. So if you need a blanket, put it over your legs. It'll warm you up. And put your slippers on as well. Because if you've got slippers, if you keep your feet warm, it warms your entire body. It's a very weird thing, but it works. Right, we started off the show with a brand new track by a band called Maestric, M-A-E-S-T-R-I-C-K, or it might be Maestric, one of the two. Oh, what a track that was, Zion, brand new single from them. Quite a few brand new ones coming up. So you got one by Fire Swans and In Extremo, very good one from them. The brand new one from Frozen Crown, the brand new one from Crystal Eyes. One I am very happy about. The brand new track by The Dead Daisies with their new singer Kelly Hansen. I'll explain more about him when I play the track. The brand new track by Hippie Death Cult. Another brand new one by Down. One by a band called Brother Against Brother. Very good stuff. The brand new track by Imminence and the brand new one by Tia. The three of a kind for today. I'll tell you exactly why I'm doing this one. It's a showcase of Brian Johnson, the singer of AC/DC. Now, a couple of days back on Monday, it was his birthday. And can you believe the man is 79 years old? Yes. And he's still going. He's still rocking out on stage. And the man's a legend. I owe a lot to that man. The music that he has made has got me through a lot of tough times. So, it's an extended version of the Three of a Kind for this week. So you're going to be hearing three great tracks by AC/DC with him on the mic. But then, after that, you're going to be hearing three tracks featuring his voice that he has been involved with. Three tracks from three different bands on that side. But let's carry on, because you're probably thinking, shut up and play some music. And to be honest, so am I. So, this is the brand new single by Fire Swans, Fire Swans, and In Extremo. They've teamed up together to make this track, and it's really good. This is called Carpe Noctem. Really good stuff.

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0: We've got to hurry.
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0: Largo's dying. We may already be too late.
2: All right, we'll leave the vehicles here. 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Take out your morphers. It's time to kick into action. 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
1: No.

Okay, that was a band called Everdawn. Really great female-fronted symphonic metal. 2021, they released the album Cleopatra, and that was a track called Pariah's Revenge. Before that, it was a track that you probably heard me play on this show plenty of times, Ellen Ten Dam. 1997, a track called Turbo Time, and yes, it's from the soundtrack of Turbo, a Power Rangers movie. And before that, it was Fire Swans and In Extremo. It's a brand new single from them. They teamed up together to make that, and it's called Carpe Noctem. Now, this is decent. It's a completely different take on this track. So, this is a band called Frozen Crown. I've played them on the show before. The album, The Legend of the Six Kings, is out now. And this is their brand new single, and it's a cover of the Goo Goo Dolls classic Iris. Now, they've taken this and they've made it their own, and it's fantastic. This is awesome. Frozen Crown, Iris, brand new one from them.

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2: 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Excellent!
1: 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Bogus.

Hey, Metal Maniacs! This is Zsolt Szilagyi, the fretboard wizard of After Infinity. Tune in, turn it up, and let the metal madness consume you, because you're locked into the heart of the storm on Tommy's Rock and Metal Mayhem.

Fantastic band Angra. From their album Fireworks from 1998, that was a track called Extreme Dream. Before that, it was a classic track by Iron Maiden from 1995's The X Factor with the brilliant legendary Blaze Bailey on vocals. That was Man on the Edge. And before that, it was a brand new one by Frozen Crown. Their album, The Legend of the Six Kings, it's out now. And that was their cover of the Goo Goo Dolls classic, Iris. And they really have made that their own. It's fantastic. They haven't ruined it. They made it sound brilliant. What's next? Brand new one by a band called Crystal Eyes. Their album, Thunder God, comes out on the 30th of October. This is the brand new single. This is called Kids of Rock and Roll.

0: What a great track. Cheap Trick from their album Standing on the Edge, funnily enough. It's not called Standing on the Edge, funnily enough. But I will say that my PC started to play up again, so I need definitely to fix this. So if the next track starts playing, I do apologise. I don't even know if you can hear me at the moment because, yeah, everything's fritzed up. Oh, you can hear it. There you go, see? Told ya. Told you it'd start playing. My PC doesn't like me right now, guys. My PC doesn't like me. Oh, my God. Right, while my PC decides to stop fritzing itself, that was Cheap Trick from the album Standing on the Edge from 1985. That was the title track. Before that, it was Smith and Kotzen. That was Adrian Smith and Richie Kotzen from 2021, their self-titled album. It's a track called Solar Fire. And before that, it was a brand new track by Crystal Eyes. Their album, Thunder God, it comes out the 30th of October, and that was Kids of Rock and Roll. Have you decided to stop freezing on me now, you awful, horrible PC? I think you have.
1: Strap yourselves in. It's time for Tommy's Three of a Kind.
0: Finally. Right. This week, I've said before, and I'll say it again, it's in name of Brian Johnson. His birthday was on Monday. And, yes, decided I'm going to do a bumper edition of the Three of a Kind. So, you're going to be hearing three tracks from AC/DC, and then three tracks from bands that he has been involved with. I'm talking about, like, you know, guest slots and his own band before AC/DC. So, you're going to be hearing three tracks from AC/DC. First, you're going to be hearing Big Gun, taken from the soundtrack of Last Action Hero from 1993. Fantastic film. After that, you're going to be hearing Spellbound from the AC/DC album from 1981. For those about to rock, we salute you. And after that, you're going to be hearing Danger from the 1985 AC/DC album Fly on the Wall. But this is the first part of the Three of a Kind for today. This is AC/DC. This is in name of Brian Johnson because he is 79 years old and it was his birthday on Monday. This is from the soundtrack of Last Action Hero from 1993. This is Big Gun.

0: Red is the perfect one. Black is the brooding bad boy. Green is the clown, and yellow, well, she's the girl. So what are you supposed to be?
1: I'm Scottish!
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All right, that was the first half of my two parts, three of a kind, or should I say six of a kind, by the legend that is Brian Johnson, 79 this week. So you just heard three tracks from AC/DC with him at the helm. So, don't laugh, I said helm. Right, you heard Danger from the album Fly on the Wall from 1985. Before that, you heard Spellbound from the album For Those About to Rock, We Salute You from 1981. And before that, you heard the excellent Big Gun from the soundtrack of Last Action Hero from 1993. Right, let's carry on. Three more tracks featuring Brian Johnson. So now you're going to be hearing where he featured on tracks by different bands. So first, you're going to be hearing Jackal from 1997's Cut the Crap. It's a track called Locked and Loaded. After that, you're going to be hearing Slash. 2024, Slash released the album Orgy of the Damned. And Brian featured on a track called Killing Floor, and it also features Steven Tyler. So you'll be hearing that. And then you're going to be hearing a track from Geordie, the band that Brian was in before he joined AC/DC. 1974, they released the fantastic album Don't Be Fooled by the Name. You're going to be hearing a track called Mercenary Man, but this is Jackal. This is Locked and Loaded. This is from 1997. This is featuring the excellent Brian Johnson.

0: Who's Bob?
1: Who's Bob?
2: ICR.

Okay. That was the second part of the Three of a Kind, well, Six of a Kind, dedicated to the excellent frontman of AC/DC and the amazing singer, Brian Johnson. He turned 79 this week. It was his 79th birthday on Monday, so I thought, what excuse do I need? So, you just heard three tracks from bands that Brian Johnson have either guested on or been the frontman. You just heard Geordie there from 1974's Don't Be Fooled by the Name. That was Mercenary Man. That was his band before he joined AC/DC. Before that, you heard Slash. In 2024, he released an album called Orgy of the Damned, and that track featured Brian Johnson on vocals and Steven Tyler on vocals and harmonica. That was a track called Killing Floor. And before that, it was Jackal. In 1997, they released the album Cut the Crap. That featured Brian Johnson guesting on vocals. That was Locked and Loaded. Let's carry on now with a brand new one. This is the Dead Daisies. Now, I did say I would explain to you what's been going on with them. So, they've got a brand new singer, Kelly Hansen. He was the singer of Foreigner from 2005 until 2025. He left them. And he's joined up with the Dead Daisies. This guy's voice is fantastic. You'll hear in this track. It's a brand new single. It's called Lift Me Up with the brand new singer, Kelly Hansen.

Hey, everybody, this is Tim, Mike, John, and Rocco of Fever Tree, and you're listening to Tommy's Rockin' Metal Mayhem on ICRFM. Turn it up.

blimmin' brilliant band, Blackfoot. 1979, they released the album Strikes. That was Train Train. Before that, it was Bad Company. Ah, fantastic, fantastic band. 1976, they released the album Run With The Pack. That was the single. No, it was just a track called Sweet Little Sister. And before that, it was a brand new single. The Dead Daisies, their brand new singer, Kelly Hansen. He was the singer of Foreigner from 2005 to 2025. He left Foreigner and now he's with the Dead Daisies. And as you heard, he has an amazing voice. That was their brand new single, Lift Me Up. Now, this one's a bit more hard. This is Hippie Death Cult. And this is their brand new single. This is Grit, Blood and Bone.

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Dragon Town. That was Fantasy Man. Before that, it was Adam and the Ants from the B-side of the Dog Eat Dog single from 1980. That was You're So Physical. And before that, it was Hippie Death Cult, a brand new one from them called Grit, Blood and Bone. Right, what's next? This is Down. Their album, Volume V, which obviously stands for 5, comes out the 20th of November, and this is the brand new single. This is The Myth.

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All right, that was Faith No More from the album King for a Day, Fool for a Lifetime. That was Absolute Zero. Before that, it was Clutch from their 2010 album From Beale Street to Oblivion. That was The Devil and Me. And before that, it was Down with their brand new track. Their brand new track called The Myth. And the album Volume V, obviously 5, comes out the 20th of November. Right, what's next? This is a band called Brother Against Brother. New to me, might not be new to you, but this is cool. The album The Legion Awakens comes out the 18th of December. This is the brand new single. This is When Gargoyles Ruled the Earth.

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Fantastic music there. Ozzy Osbourne from the Osmosis album from 1995, My Little Man. You would have heard Rick Wakeman on keyboards on that, and Steve Vai on guitar. And legend has it that when Ozzy told Sharon about that track, the first thing she said to him was, "Why did you write a song about your willy?" Oh, gold. In the end, it turned out the track was actually about Jack. Right, before that, it was Emotional Fire, their album Rising. It was released at the beginning of this year. It's a track called Will You Be There? And before that, it was Brother Against Brother. Brand new track from them called When Gargoyles Ruled the Earth. From the album The Legion Awakens, The Legion Awakens, which comes out on the 18th of December. Right, what's next? Immanence. This is a brand new one from them. The album Axis Mundi comes out now. It's out now. This is the brand new single. This is Shed Your Skin.

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This is Bach from Abaddon's End, and you're listening to Tommy's Rock and Metal Mayhem on ICR FM. Let's go!

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Alright, that was Hootie and the Blowfish from 1998's musical Chairs. That was I Will Wait. Before that, it was Kitty from 2015. It was a cover of the David Bowie track Space Oddity from the compilation A Salute to the Thin White Duke, the Songs of David Bowie. And before that, it was a brand new one by Imminence. Yes, Imminence. Their track called Shed Your Skin. The album Axis Mundi, it's out now. Now, this is the final brand new one of the show. This is Tyr. Tyr. Their self-titled album comes out on the 17th of November. This is the brand new single. This is Cycle of Misery.

I didn't know that was at the end. I decided to go a bit thrashy for that one. That was Seven Witches from 2002's Exiled to Infinity and One. That was The Burning. Before that, it was Il Nino from 2003's Confession. That was Cleansing. And before that, it was Tyr, T-Y-R. Their self-titled album comes out on the 17th of November, and that was Cycle of Misery. Right, what's next? This is Artillery. In 2018, they released the album The Face of Fear. This is Preaching to the Converted.

0: 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Don't you dare touch that dial, or I'll come round when you're out, pinch all your custard creams, and drink all your tea. You've been warned.
1: Put that cookie down! Now!

0: Queen from the album A Night at the Opera from 1975. That was Death on Two Legs. Before that, it was Artillery from 2018's The Face of Fear. That was Preaching to the Converted. And talking about that, we've come to the end of the show, guys.
1: Goodbye, Jean-Luc. I'm going to miss you. You had such potential. But then again, all good things must come to an end.
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So in a little while, I'll let you know who we got in the studio tonight. 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

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And on the 24th of this month, I'll be doing an exclusive Louis B set. Big up yourself, Louis.

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2: Zip rep.

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Big turnaround today. But the points were needed. Like I keep telling you, we're going to stay up this year.

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Put the get up set up for the live interview and the live guest set by the One Virus One, alongside Mr. MC Spice. I was thinking of Mr. No One there, people. Not Mr. No One. MC Spice in the house.

0: See ya. 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Yes, big up yourselves, Jockey. Virus One, I should say.
1: Yes, that's all right.
0: And MC Spice in the house. What yes, are you saying,
1: mate,
0: guys?
1: Yeah, all good, mate. Got here in the end. Big ups for getting us down today.
0: Yeah, it was a bit of a rush, wasn't it?
1: Yeah, it was, mate. Football traffic. Forgot my USB, forgot all my music.
0: But he's here now. We're that's here. What counts, yeah?
1: Yeah, that's it, mate.
0: So what are you saying, Spice?
2: Yes, yes, doing all good in the hood. Obviously, been recovering from a little bit of a cold, so being on ICRFM, I mean, come on, got to give me that little boost up. Always.
0: Yeah, big up yourself, man. Enough respect.
1: Yeah, big ups.
0: So, just going to ask you guys a couple of questions before we get into a mix from the Virus One. I'll be waiting ages for you to come in, Jockey, man.
1: Been a long time.
0: Big up yourself.
1: You think, like, I used to do the show on here, 20 years ago, I reckon? Breakersm. Yeah. Mad, mate.
0: Was that 6 to 8 or 8 to 10 on a Saturday?
1: Do you know what? I think it was 8 till 10, actually.
0: Yeah, 8 till 10 on a Saturday.
1: That long ago, I can't even remember.
0: So, same question for both of you, really. You first, Virus One. What inspired you to start becoming a DJ?
1: God, that's a tough one. I mean, I think for me, it was just hearing like that old hardcore, old school, going into jungle. Yeah, and then just I can't remember who I actually saw mix first, but it just inspired me to buy a pair of decks and then collect vinyl, and it just went from there.
0: Yeah.
1: You know, and had a little break for a little while. And now back again, represent and infiltrate drum and bass. Big up the Brad, Dolski.
0: So, what about you, Spice? What inspired you to become an MC?
2: Well, the way that I got into drum and bass is a little backstory behind why I wanted to become an MC. I heard drum and bass on a waltzer. I got, well...
1: yeah, I remember. Do you know what? That's funny you say that, yeah.
2: Yeah.
1: That's mad.
2: That's where I found the inspiration for...
1: I like that.
2: ...for MCing over drum and bass. But the reason why I became an actual MC is because at my dad's mate's pub, the Water Lily, which is now the Pony and Trap, is under a little sort of renovation. They had an open night. They had an open mic night there, and that was Bambata, who are now Subject. Big up to Subject as well for providing all the entertainment around Ipswich and all of the other music venues. Yeah. Rather than just a smokehouse and the baths and all of that, they're making it happen this year. What happened was they paid me 50 quid because I hyped up the crowd. And I thought to myself, if I can do something that I love and then get paid for it,
0: that's always the dream, mate.
1: Yeah,
0: one.
1: Yeah, so, definitely.
0: What inspires you or what motivates you to keep going, Jockey?
1: God. Do you know what? I had a break for a few years and then I met Dolski and he just gave me the love again, do you know what I mean? And here I am representing it again, 20 odd years and still going. But you know what, I love it. I love mixing, like anyone. Once you get on them decks, that's it, innit?
0: Yeah, you just get that feeling.
1: I suppose the same for MCing. Like obviously he's a lot younger, so he's coming through the ranks, but
0: that's
1: good.
0: Like we were saying the other day, you don't need no alcohol, no drugs, you just need drum and bass.
1: And you just got to keep like, I see like, he's the next generation, do you know what I mean? And bringing it in and it's good. And there's some, you know, there's still some good stuff going on in Ipswich, you know, some big nights, there's some small nights. So it's good. And obviously got Infiltrate on the 31st of October at the Smokehouse from 7:30. So get yourself down there, be a good night, local talent, support the cause. Obviously, I'm going to sort this one out. I'm going to have a word with Dolski, get you down.
2: All right, man.
0: Yeah, bring in Spice,
1: of course. Yeah. You know, that'd be good. And also, obviously, I've been, like I say, back on it for a little while, but me and Dolski are going over to Cambodia to tour. We've got about 6 shows out there in February, so that's pretty big.
0: Back to Spice. Getting a bit carried away.
2: Don't worry, big things happening.
0: I've got questions later on to ask you about what's coming up. So, what keeps you going, Spice?
2: Me
0: practicing and on your toes. Yeah.
2: Well, really, it's just a love of MCing for me. I mean, I love being able to chat whatever I want. Obviously, no swearing, but...
0: Yeah, definitely not in here, brother.
2: Yeah. But I love... Clean. Yeah. I love being on the mic and seeing everyone jam out. I mean, I've had loads of people come up and compliment me on how I MC, how I sound. And, you know, that's gained me a lot of followers on my Instagram and my Facebook, MC Spice. Obviously, the name is in the game.
0: Yeah, you were born in the wrong generation, brother. You should have been born back in the 80s or the 90s.
2: Yeah.
0: You got that old school vibe. Yeah.
2: Trust me. I
0: you're hearing a little while, people.
2: Yeah, I could vision that. But yeah, it's just the love of doing
1: what
2: I love.
1: That's the thing, isn't it? That's the love, yeah. Right there.
0: So, yeah. Voris One sort of answered this a little bit. What have you guys got coming up in the future?
1: Yeah. So yeah, obviously, Infiltrate at the Smokehouse is a regular night every couple of months. And like I said, obviously me and Dolski are representing Infiltrate in Cambodia next year, couple of weeks tour, so that's gonna be pretty insane. I think there's some fairly big names out there as well we're gonna be sort of warming up for. And then, yeah, whatever else comes along, mate, to be honest, probably like yourself, just grinding away and take it each as it come.
2: Yeah.
1: Hopefully be, you know, a few more shows and whatnot. So, yeah, all good, mate.
2: Yeah.
0: So, you got anything coming up, Spice?
2: Me? Well, obviously, I've got here, ICR.
0: And your birthday party coming up soon.
2: Oh, yeah. Birthday party, Miami Bar, 4th of December. I've got that coming up in the ranks. So, hopefully, we'll be able to sort that all out and get it penned in instead of penciled. Also got Subject and Transient, Room 2 at the Smokehouse, October 16th. You'll catch me on the mic there.
0: And if you want to come down to New Year's, me and Mr. No One going to be at the Falcon. Come down and bless the mic down there, brother.
2: Yeah, I will do.
0: Well, thanks for coming in, guys.
1: Yeah,
0: so we're going to do now, we're just going to play one track whilst we get Virus 1. 100% ready.
1: Yeah.
0: And then, we'll go live into the mix. But yeah, thanks again, guys.
1: Yeah, big up, mate. Big up.
2: Yes. Wicked, wicked. Jungle is massive. Wicked, wicked. Jungle is massive. Wicked.

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0: pitch, man's getting ready, you know. 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Man's getting ready. All right, here you go, Spice.
1: Yes, yes, yes. Sounds of the Virus One. Taking you straight back. This is I, the Spice. MCSPICE. Alongside my boy Voodoo, VOODOO. Check it out, you know. Let's do this. Selector. They call me MC Spice. Very, very nice. The looks are hot, but the lyric cold like ice. MC Spice, very, very nice. He's so good, he have had to tell you twice. Take the girl to paradise. He give the people all good advice. He rolled the highest number up upon the dice. Cook an MC like jerk chicken and rice. 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If not, then you'll be my sacrifice. Mix it up once, mix it up twice. Come on, the Voodoo, tell them how we write.

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1: Little teasers coming in, but we're gonna roll straight through with it. ICR FM, yep. Are you ready for this one? Are you ready for this one? Rolling with the flavor, spicy is on its best behavior. No way, I'm doing the favor. Get on a microphone, I'm your savior. I'm your god, I'm your messiah. I am the one that take the ravers higher. Tell the truth when I'm in the booth, I'm not a liar. 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I am the empire of my entire place. 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When I'm on a mic, I'm gruesome like Danny Dyer.

it, Eniwa section, Ipswich, Isaac, this the direction. 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

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All champing massive, knacking massive, witting massive. 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Man like Virus One, Voodoo Brown, man like Spice. 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

0: proper nicely. 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

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See me on a mic and you know that I'm chatting. Trust me, get up on a mic and you never come rusty. We bring the tunes out of the old school mixer that dusty. Don't wanna go ahead and absolutely come unjustly. But when we get up on a mic, it's a must-G. Virus one, listen to this one, you see. Oh, coming with this one, coming with that one. Whoa, this one is heavy. This one made me wanna roll round in my Chevy. Take the girl for a bevy, then give her the thing that's heavy. Now listen. S to the B to the I to the C to the E, can't nobody but me. Why don't they come on the stage and see that on the mic of me, P-I-C? They don't wanna take a P-I-C, but I don't want them to take the P. I don't believe to them out of me, cause you know that ain't how I be. I come with the shot like Muhammad Ali. Float like a butterfly, sting like a bee. That's what happened when you work with me. The spicy, showing you some of that karate. The tai chi, the martial art. Cause you know that I'm taking part. You know I done this straight from the start. That's why the girl

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Get more reload than DWE. 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You know that I like my rhythm when the bass is wobbly. I'm a girl with the bottom them is bubbly. We drink all of that, all of the champagne. 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I call it the Cocomotive. Because if you take notice, then you already know this. If you jump on, then it's crazy. Especially when I'm in the rave, G.

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This is the Ipswich Isaac Show. Wablow. Shout out to the one like Flapjack. 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

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The Eek Pixie. 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

0: Big rhythm. 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
1: Pull up. 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That one had to be pull up by the man like Ipswich Isaac himself. Yes. Here we go again. 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

0: 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Yes. 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

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Subject be coming through with Loch Ness and MC Transient Radio. You know that we're ready. MC Spice.

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0: So, yep. 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The show's been lively. Pick up everyone in the studio each and every time. 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So, yep. Special guest next week. 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
1: And unity.
0: Done, done.
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and welcome along to DJs on Rotation with me, myself, the NCK, pulling off a cheeky Saturday night set. I'll be here with you till 10 p.m. Big up Ipswich Isaac, excellent job as ever. And it was nice to see DJ VLC back on the ICR airwaves. Pick yourselves up for now. You can stand it. Kicking things off with this one, Risk Assessment. The old Captain Rap tune from the 80s, updated. I can't stand it.

to 1990 there, Jamanda, Steve Silk Hurley, his mitts are all over that, aren't they? Got a love for you. Right, you want to get involved with the show tonight, three ways to do so. First up, there's Facebook, Nick Challenger Cabe with a K. Secondly, there's you can contact the studio through the ICR Plus app, available for Android and iPhone users. And lastly, there's the text line 07507320105, although I don't have the screen in front of me because I'm broadcasting out of Studio 2 this evening, because that's the sort of maverick I am. So I'll have to keep running through and noting stuff off the Studio 1 screen, so bear with me.

easing you in with a few new disco vibes. This one, Geraldine Hunt. Can't fake the feeling. Adra Disco Rescue. That's one thing that you can do. Remix, no less. Don't I treat you good? Sending this one out to Ipswich, Isaac. Safe journey home, buddy. Don't forget you can catch Ipswich Isaac every Saturday night between 6 and 8. The Ipswich Isaac show. He often has guests in, such as he did tonight. But I think that he decided to do the show last week on his totally on his own, because he had so many fresh rhythms he couldn't justify giving anyone else a slice of the pie. I like that thinking. Alongside Mr. No One, Ipswich Isaac is playing down at the Shamrock this Thursday. I do believe 8 till 8. Re-entry on that one, so rich.

Past Reflex, Discogram, The Mystic Merlin sampling. Well, Merlin, Mr. Magician, just called Merlin. Freddie Jackson on vocals, I do believe.

I haven't heard that one in ages and ages and ages. First up, last tune we played you. Cannot work so special. Now this, of course, Loose Ends. Let's rock. Back to 84. Musically, just seeing what's in my digital folder. What looks likely. I didn't plan anything because I've been busy recording State of House. That goes out midnight. So I've been kind of busy today. So I said to myself, what the heck? Let's just suck it and see.

Right, let's do some shouts. Let's see who we can see, who's out there, who wants a shout out. Scotty Boy on the Ipswich side. I see you, fella.

studying hard. Stevie H on the Needham Market side, Super on the Ipswich side. Joe Richards, come on down.

and my old manager at Tesco's, Jordan Axter, Ashton Baxter, coming. We always used to make fun of him for that name, but he was a quality guy. Can't say fairer than that. NCK on the digital ones and twos until 10.

that is an evergreen if ever I heard one. The original came out in 88, I want to say. Could be wrong. But that version came out in earlier on this year. Sean Christopher, Don't Lose the Magic, Dr. Packer on the remix, the remix, the remix. Sounding fresh as a daisy, as I say, evergreen.

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I'm certainly going to do that till 10 o'clock. We're King Silky. He's live in the castle. Well, he's not quite live. He's pre-recording in the castle. Quite sound the same, does it? But next week he will be live from Studio One, Tower Street. Live, alive in the castle. First one ever, I believe. And I won't be here. I'll be in Hungary. If I didn't know better, I'd swear the geezer was trying to avoid me.

That one was released earlier on this year and has fast become a bit of an anthem. Coney Island Rhythm Band, Dancing Down the Path. Is anyone getting tense name Coma Cat vibes? I certainly am.

0: You know, I just saw it sitting there. And I said to myself, I got to play that. Gregory Porter, Liquid Spirit, Claptone Remix. Especially sending that out to the one man steady, who'll be sitting in for me, by the way, on Soul Stepping this coming Wednesday. And as far as I know, I'll be away for two Wednesdays. The following Wednesday,
1: unreroute the rivers, let the damned water be.
0: You've got a special treat.
1: The way that's thirsty, so let the liquid spirit free.
0: John D.
1: Thirsty, because a man's unnatural.
0: He's taking the soul set, step in the hot seat.
1: When the water hit the banks of that hard dry land.
0: He's quite excited about that. Who can blame him?

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In 1987, just a year after I'd commenced my DJ career. That's how long ago it was. Fall Out, the morning after.

playing this to death on Soul Stepping. And for the love of me, I can't remember who did the original. Usually my memory is so good, so let me down here. I do know this version as by John Morales, featuring Brian Lucas, and it's called All My Love.

and I'm already halfway through the show. Where does the time go? I'm here till 10 o'clock. King Silky takes the airwaves, as I said before. Next week is an extra special show because he is actually live. He's not going to be in his castle, he's going to be live from Tower Street. For the first time ever.

coming back to tonight from midnight through to 3 a.m. Sunday morning. I'll be back in the mix, Stay of House style. And no, I don't go. I don't just stay here. Suppose I could do.

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No thank you. Dawn would kill me. That's nice and pre-recorded. Due to go out at midnight down to 3 a.m.

0: Go and dub eyes on this. Sarah Jane Morris and the one, the only Mario Biondi. Back together again.
1: Back together again and again and again and again and again and again.
2: Don't you ever leave me again, no.
0: There's though no mistaking that voice, is there?
1: Back together again.
3: Back together again. Back together.
2: You got my word.
0: Sarah Jane herself.
2: Truth is lying.
3: Back together.
2: Making lovely night.
0: Sang on the Commonards.
3: Back together again.
0: Don't leave me this way.
2: Back together again.
0: She's got a hell of a voice. Right, gonna continue this way until at 9:30 or so. Then for the last half hour, I'm gonna play some soulful, feel-good R&B and soul. How's about that?

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My point you disco milieu. The Gloria Gaynor sampling this love affair. Last tune you heard, Uptown Funk Empire. Greg Gautier dance remix. You've got to have freedom. Simply, as long as the DJ spit the record. Track in the back right about now, Turbo Jazz and Javelinette. Everybody DJ. The DJ spit.

I try to fit one last up-tempo groove in before I do my little R&B, soulful R&B set. From about half nine. Taking you up to King Silky at 10 o'clock. Live in his castle.

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0: NCK, established in 1986 and still rocking dance floors today.
1: Yeah, you know me, we were just dancing and kissing.
2: Here we go.
1: Right.
3: Yeah. Claudia Campagnol.
1: Amazing.
3: I absolutely love this tune.
1: Oh my God.
3: Do you love me?

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I'm looking forward to that.

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Welcome, Crakey. 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I swear the chairs up in ICR Towers, they breed, you know. There's more of them every time I come up here. That's the only way I can explain it.

of Sugar Free, originally done by Juicy. 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

0: Hang on a minute, I've got some notes on the back of an envelope here. 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I'm David and I'll be playing you some top drawer offshore sounds. The Rest of the World show, the show that's much cooler than its presenter.
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11: 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Ooh, and your baby mama's side piece specialist, baby. Ooh, already.
8: 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Down. 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
12: Yeah. 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
1: 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And they wonder how he harness it. I don't need the garnishes. 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

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Staring at the...

It's time for King Silky Sensual Sexhibition Session. Yeah. It's just you and I now, goddess. And now that we are all alone, whisper to me what pleases you. Let my voice get you moisturized like cocoa butter lotion. Let these songs turn us on as I watch you model your favorite thong. Let my words hold you tight as I, your King Silky, satisfy you tonight. Already on Live in the Castle with the luxurious King Silky. Already.

0: you're enjoying this midnight passion. Time to give you another one of King's Silky Secrets, baby. The beginning of love is to let those we love be perfectly themselves. And don't try to change them to fit our own image. Otherwise, we love only the reflection of ourselves that we find in them already. Keep it locked right here, baby. More Midnight Passion with the illustrious King Silky on Live in the Castle already.
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Ladies, have you ever wondered, what is the purpose of a soulmate? Well, I believe a soulmate's purpose is to shake you up and break down your ego just a little bit. The purpose of a soulmate is to show you your vulnerabilities and addictions. A soulmate should break your darkness open so that new light can get in. Make you so desperate and out of control that you have to change your life. Then your soulmate will introduce you to your spiritual master. Yeah. Already.

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I hope you're enjoying this midnight passion. I'ma share a silky secret with you. A loving relationship is one in which the loved one is free to be their self. Laugh with me, but never at me. Cry with me, but never because of me. To love life, to love yourself, to love being loved. Such a relationship is based upon freedom and can never grow in a jealous heart. Already. Yeah. Keep it locked right here for more Midnight Passion. Live in the castle with the illustrious King Silk.

0: Ladies, I want you to focus on your self-happiness. Focus on what truly makes you happy. But remember, we tend to forget that happiness doesn't come as a result of getting something we don't have, but by recognizing and appreciating what we do have already. King Silky Man.
1: 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It's King Silky.

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I gave my best, it wasn't enough. 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

Gotta take this time to thank all my Silklets, all my Live in the Castle fans and followers, all King Silkies fans and followers, all 75,000 of you in each of the 63 countries. Thank you so much. This is so humbling. I'm chasing my dream, and I thank you all for helping me with this process by supporting me and listening to my shows. Make sure you like and follow me on Instagram. My IG tag is dr.kingsilky. That's dr.kingsilky. 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

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And when you feel it,

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